0: What do you got, Brisbane? Hit me.
1: Song Centipede.
0: All these songs since 9 o'clock have a theme. 133353 is my number. Can you work out what it is to win? Let's go to Hadley in Morayfield.
2: Is it something to do with breaking up with somebody or letting a loved one go?
0: It is not.
2: Damn. Thank you, mate.
0: Let's see if Gerhard and Fernie Grove has worked this out.
3: I'd say the common thing that they share is that they have nothing in common.
0: I wouldn't say that. There is a theme. It's just a little tough to crack.
3: Okay. Alrighty.
0: Cam from Brussels back. Go for it.
4: Mate, I'm going to have one more go. Is it that the singer took part in writing the song?
0: Slam down the phone and give up, my friend. You're nowhere near close.
4: Oh, mate, this is a beauty. Thanks for doing these, mate. I love them.
0: Wendy's in Manly West and feeling very chuffed. You reckon you've got this?

0: worked out.
1: Oh, I might have.
0: Yeah.
1: They've all had platinum records.
0: Not what we're looking for.
1: Oh, thanks anyway. I'll try again. Bye.
0: We've just played an Eagles. Let's play another one. This also shares the same thing as the song before and everything that's come before it. What is the theme of Triple M? He was

0: Brisbane's got two teams. We all know that. And Saturday, we find out if we actually need both of them.
1: Get your hands on VIP Battle for Brisbane tickets tomorrow in Triple M Breakfast.

0: Song Centipede.
1: This has been brutal today. What usually takes 20 minutes to work out is taking an hour and a half. This is our weekly musical puzzle, the Triple M Song Centipede. We do them Thursday mornings at 9. And we're still going, looking for an answer. 133353, you reckon you got it. Mark is in Forest Lake. You feeling pretty good?
2: Let's see. I think they're all pretty popular karaoke songs.
1: Anyone who loves to belt out a lung buster could give these a crack, but it is not the theme we're looking for.
2: Okay, not a problem.
1: Dan's in Boronia Heights. Your turn.
3: I'm thinking it's about the first person. I need sugar on me, so I, me, mine.
1: No. No, it's not.
3: Oh, shit. Bugger. All right, then.
1: Nat from Bray Park's going to swoop in with the answer and win it all, aren't you?
4: I'm just going to go with they all start with like a an introductional instrument solo.
1: Nat, I'm sorry to introduce you to the word no.
4: Okay. All right. It's a tough one.
1: Yeah, it is. I don't think we're even close. So let me go and find a song that's really going to give it away and play it after Bruce. If you can't work it out after Born to Run, the biggest hint ever is coming for Triple M Song Centipede.

0: These songs all have one thing in common. What is it? Triple M's Song Centipede.
1: Here you go. Here's your big hint. This song is called Mirror Man from the Human League. Triple M's Song Centipede. 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
0: All these songs since 9 o'clock have shared a theme. Work it out to win. 133353. Grant from Tingalpa, dazzle me with your brilliance.
2: Oh, I'm going to throw one right out there, mate. It's all about looking in the mirror for self-reflection.
0: You say looking in the mirror.
2: Yep, looking into the mirror.
0: Did you say mirror?
2: Mirror, mirror ball.
0: Not mirror ball, just mirror. Is that what you're telling me?
2: Yeah, mate, it's looking into the mirror.
0: Take the hint.
2: They all mention the word mirror.
0: Look, you're the closest we've got so far after going for an hour and a half. It has to end sometime. Congratulations, Grant, you win.
2: I've finally achieved my lifetime dream of winning the Song Centipede.
0: That was a marathon, longest one we've ever done. We just went till we kind of had a winner. Grant, 150 buckaroos to spend at Greenbank Services Club. Joel and Heidi are going to look after you. You're going to love it.
2: Thank you very much, mate. You've just made my day.
0: Thank you, our fair city. I've enjoyed the challenge. Coming up next, the Brizzy boy, born and bred here and raised on Triple M. And I'll let you know how to take your family into Ekka for free with Triple M.
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1: Oh, please, go away.
0: It'll only take a second. Is this your full-time address?
1: I live in the nation's capital.
2: I'm a proud Ipswich man.
0: Okay, thinks Ipswich is the capital. That's fine.
2: You can call me a redneck.
0: Okay. Apart from Triple M broadcaster, do you have a secondary income?
1: A stripper.
0: Really? And you get paid for that?
1: I'm happy with who I am.
0: Anyone else in the house with you?
1: Taylor Swift.
0: Is she legally on the lease?
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0: Well, can I get a selfie with her?

That is a rip snorter, Paddy B. Good times in the morning, greatest hits all day. 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
1: 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Come behind the grandstand!
2: 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This is Brisbane's 104.5 Triple M. Another boot full of sunshine today. Looking good. 18 now, 20 later on. I've got to say it. The sun's out, so we're getting our guns out. Someone who loved getting the guns out, Mark Seymour from the Hudders. Loved a Chesty Bond singlet, didn't he? One of their finest coming up. And side A, track one from Brothers in Arms. So far away from me. Tune. And next, details on how to take your family to Ekka pre from Triple M.
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1: 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On the Triple M traffic starts with Brisbane's biggest delays. Gympie Road inbound through Castledown and Chermside. Riverside Expressway inbound to the city. Mount Lindsay Highway through Boronia Heights. 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City dramas or delays? Call the traffic hotline direct 1300 595 937. For good times and greatest hits on your smart speaker, just say play Triple M Brisbane.
2: Brisbane traffic, Brisbane news, 104.5 Triple M. Brisbane has
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0: crash. Ed Husick had been travelling on a Sydney motorway yesterday when his car was struck from behind by a truck. He's since been discharged from hospital. Shadow Defence Minister James Patterson says it's embarrassing the Home Affairs Minister postponed a speech on migration. Tony Burke had been expected to announce major changes at the National Press Club today. Patterson telling News 24, it's clearly a contentious issue within the federal government.
1: This is about as embarrassing as it gets, and I really start to question whether the government even has a plan to follow through.
0: The owner of a grocery store in Melbourne's West has died days after being allegedly bashed by a group of teens. Van Viet Trung came to the aid of a fellow retail worker after youths tried to rob a nearby store. Police are considering upgrading the charges. And a crackdown on e-bikes and e-scooters across the country, with the ACCC working on new national safety standards.
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0: Former league enforcer Aaron Woods says the Cowboys need to fire up against the Titans tonight after last week's huge loss to the Roosters.
3: Cowboys have to bounce back if they want to make this top eight cut. I'm going with the Cowboys.
0: English international Morgan Smithies has turned down a contract extension from the Raiders, signing instead with the Perth Bears. And FIFA is backing in President Gianni Infantino. Despite growing calls to resign, he's apologised for the botched plan to sell off stakes in the World Cup.
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0: Partly cloudy in Brisbane this afternoon, down to 10 degrees overnight. Clearing tomorrow, a top of 24. Sunny across the weekend, tops of 23 Saturday and Sunday. Monday, partly cloudy, 25. 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
0: It's Gerhard from Fernie Grove.
2: You know what? I'm hanging here by a thread. I missed the outcome of the centipede. What was it, please?
0: Oh, it went for an hour and a half. It's the longest one we've ever done. The answer is every song contained the word mirror.
2: Oh, okay.
0: This is the part where you drive off the road disgusted at me.
2: No, I'm luckily I'm parked, so...

0: Good times. Greatest hits. Brisbane's 104.5 Triple M. So Laura from Beachmere joined Triple M presenting Jim Jefferies at the Brisbane Entertainment Centre last night. Did you see the stubby coolers he had on sale?
1: I did. That was very well done. Take home a couple of those.
0: Very Queenslander. You could buy a pair. One had CU on it, the other had NT. And when you purchased those stubby coolers at the cash register, it would bring up the word, you know what I'm saying.

0: We are on from Saturday.
1: The Acker's coming to town. Triple M's got free tickets.
0: The Acker, where the country meets the city, and Triple M's getting into that vibe. Our house band Tex and the Rum Lords are putting some yeehaw into our tunes. Just work out their country cover for your chance to have your family go into Acker for free.

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3: Hi there, Mitch in the morning, checking out why August 6 matters on the Brisbane music scene. 1976, Skyhooks in town at Festival Hall. 1982, INXS rock the Homestead Hotel. On that same day, Pink Floyd's The Wall, starring Bob Geldof, premieres at the Regent Cinemas in Queen Street Mall. 1988, more than a year after it's released, Guns N' Roses' Appetite for Destruction album finally goes number one here in Brisbane. 1996, the Ramones do their final gig. In 97, in a very Spinal Tap moment, U2's Giant Lemon that they're supposed to emerge from on stage to start their show on the Pop Mart tour doesn't open. And today in 2004, Green Day released the first track from their forthcoming album, American Idiot. Righto, from that list, let's get some vintage INXS on for your next at Triple M.
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6: 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Clean up after yourself, would you, mate?
7: There was a full moon just last weekend. Oh, no. It was the Aquarius full moon.
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3: Hey there, I'm Brett Thomas. The Communications Minister has been grilled about whether the government is prepared to walk away from gambling advertising reform. It comes as Labor faces opposition to the bill being passed by the Coalition and Greens. Annika Wells says they'll wait to see what amendments are put forward.
4: I'm having constructive discussions with both the Shadow Communications Minister for the Coalition and the Shadow Communications Spokesperson for the Greens. We'll keep those discussions going. We'd love to see this passed.
3: A man and woman have been found dead in a suspected murder-suicide in southwest Queensland. The outback town of Charleville was thrown into lockdown for more than 7 hours last night. A reminder, support is available on 1-800-RESPECT. The Consumer Watchdog has been tasked with drawing up national safety standards for e-bikes and e-scooters. Any high-powered and high-speed devices linked to serious injuries and death will be banned. And a first for Aussie students on the international stage. They've successfully tested a 3D printed rocket engine nicknamed Slinky at the Worldwide Race to Space competition.
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3: Round 23 kicks off tonight on the Gold Coast. The Titans host the Cowboys. Former league enforcer Aaron Woods telling us both are coming off big defeats last round.
5: Cowboys, they need to fire up after leaking 82 points last week, Cat. And let me guess, the Titans, they're playing some good footy at the moment, but they did come up and get smashed by the Warriors last week. Cowboys have to bounce back if they want to make this top eight, Cat. I'm going with the Cowboys.
3: Lachie Ilias replaces Zane Harrison at halfback for the Titans. North Queensland welcomes back John Bateman.
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3: Partly cloudy in Brisbane this afternoon, down to 10 degrees overnight. Clearing tomorrow, a top of 24. Sunny across the weekend, tops of 23 Saturday and Sunday. Monday, partly cloudy, 25. 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
9: That's right, Brizzy. My name's Kieran Atkinson. We're adding some fiddles and some slide guitars into Triple M's music this week because Ekka brings the country to the city. So we're bringing the country to the music. Tex and the Rum Lords here covering another Triple M tune. What is it to win an Ekka family?

here's a clue. The band's coming to Brisbane this weekend. There you go. If you think you know what it is, send me a text on 0484 10 1045 to win with Brisbane's Triple M.

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Two family passes, no less, to go before 2 o'clock. Your chances are pretty good. We'll give them away in minutes on Brisbane's Triple M.

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There's Billy Joel. Ekka family passes. Ekka brings country to the city. We're bringing country to Triple M's music right here with our Hoedown House Band, Tex and the Rumlords. What are they singing? And now

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4: 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Like, why am I here? What is my purpose? And does God even exist? The Book of Mormon might not have the answers to life's great questions, but it is unquestionably funny, unquestionably shocking, and unquestionably the best time you can have watching musical theater. The Mormons are back in Brisbane at the Glasshouse Theater. It's the biggest hit to have played Brisbane since The Book of Mormon. Now play. Book today.
5: 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Some build businesses. We're for the people who back themselves.

0: From Manly West. What song are they singing right here?
1: Tom Petty and the Heartbreakers. I can't remember now. I Won't Back Down. That's it.
0: That is the right title of that song, but it's not the one the Tex and the Rumlords are singing, sorry.
1: Oh, okay. No worries.
0: All right, Leonie from Everton Hills, name that tune. What are they singing?
2: What do you want from me, Pink Floyd?
0: It's not that, I'm sorry, but thanks for having a go.
2: Okay, thank you.
0: Sarah from Burpengary, have you got a right answer for us? What are Tex and the Rumlords singing?
3: Come Anytime, Hoodoo Gurus.
0: Ah, Come Anytime, the Hoodoo Gurus. Let's see. They sound like the right words. You've got a family pass to Ekka. Well done.
3: Woohoo!
0: How long's it been since you've been to Ekka?
3: Oh, years.
0: Well, you can enjoy a couple of Dagwood dogs, go on a few rides. Make sure you do the rides before the food. It's not a good idea the other way around. Well done. Thanks for listening to Triple M.
3: Thanks, Kieran. See ya.
0: How about that? If you want to go to the Battle of Brisbane and see the Hoodoo Gurus live this weekend, you have to be a Triple M club member. Just go to triplem.com.au to find out how. OG from the Hoodoo Gurus now. Why does it

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Greatest hits for lunch. The Wallflowers on the way. A little bit of John Farnham.

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3: 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Clean up after yourself, would you, mate?
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7: 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Only Triple M traffic starts with Brisbane's biggest delays. Heavy on the north side, Strathpine Road, Bald Hills, eastbound to Bald Hills Road. A breakdown on the M1 8 Mile Plains is blocking a lane southbound after the Logan Road on-ramp. There's a breakdown Logan Motorway, Meadowbrook eastbound. Not slowing anybody up though. 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
10: Hey there, I'm Brett Thomas. It's been revealed a federal government MP has been involved in a serious car crash. Labor's Ed Husic's car collided with a truck on a Sydney motorway earlier this week. He's since been discharged from hospital and will take a break from Parliament. A man and woman have been found dead in a suspected murder-suicide in an outback Queensland town. Charleville was forced into lockdown for hours overnight. Assistant Commissioner Matthew Vanderbilt says thankfully, a young child has been saved.
11: And police actually put themselves back into what I consider to be harm's way to remove that child from the premises, and that child was taken to hospital and is unharmed.
10: A Good Samaritan has died days after he was allegedly bashed by youths in Melbourne's West. Grocery store owner Van Viet Trung came to the aid of a fellow shop worker. Police could upgrade the initial charges. And as many as 600,000 Aussie teens under the age of 18 gamble every year, according to a new report, which has found some parents encourage the practice by doing things like asking their kids to pick lotto numbers.
9: Triple M Sport.
10: Brandon Smith is reportedly in the clear over an insider betting charge. According to AAP, police prosecutors have chosen to withdraw the allegation due to a lack of evidence. Smith appeared before a Gold Coast magistrate today, accused of sharing the Rabbitohs starting side with an associate who then placed a bet on their match against Manly. Dolphins flyer Jack Bostock is set to hit the open market, and Bo Ryan believes no shortage of rivals will chase him.
12: I reckon every Sydney club would want his signature because he's a great player. He's 22.
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10: Partly cloudy in Brisbane this afternoon, down to 10 degrees overnight, clearing tomorrow a top of 24. Sunny across the weekend, tops of 23 Saturday and Sunday. Monday, partly cloudy, 25. 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
1: You can find your country spirit at ecca.com.au. You can get tickets there. It's its 150th year of bringing the country to the city, and we're bringing the country to the Triple M tunes here with Tex and the Rum Lords. What

What did you think it is? If you know that Triple M tune the Tex and the Rumlords are covering for a family pass to Ekka 2026, text me now. 0484 10 1045. We'll give those away before 2. Steelers Wheel on Triple M.

Good times in the morning with Marto, Margo and Dan on Triple M Breakfast. Greatest hits all day with Triple M's $50,000 no repeat workday. As we look forward to tomorrow as well, we wrap up the week every week here on Triple M with awesome 80s Friday. Here's MJ for a taste.

A reminder that we want to get you into the battle for Brisbane this weekend. If you're a Triple M club member, you could win VIP tickets for you and three mates as the Dolphins take on the Broncos at Suncorp Stadium Saturday night. 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

0: favorite Ice House songs of all time, this Hey Little Girl. Hey, we're trying to give away Ekka tickets here. We do. Ekka brings country to the city again from this weekend. 150 years of doing that, and we're bringing country to the Triple M music here. This is Tex and the Rum Lords. This is the bit that gives it away, I reckon. All the problems, all the fears, then the world seems go away. What Triple M tune are they singing? If you've got an idea, 0484 10 1045. Text me. We'll give them away soon.
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0: Another excellent parenting lesson from Ugly Kid Joe. There's Cats in the Cradle. You're on Brisbane's 104.5 Triple M. We like to give you that feeling earlier that the workday is winding down. We'll start the early drive home with Lou and Jarch in a mo.
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4: 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Because Elon's bloody ship crashed into it.
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5: 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Only Triple M traffic starts with Brisbane's biggest delays. Heavy northbound on Riverside Expressway, Gympie Road up to Beams Road, Castle Line 2. A breakdown Pacific Motorway, Rochdale. Northbound in the right shoulder before Underwood Road.

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4: Hey there, I'm Brett Thomas. Pauline Hanson says she doesn't care if Aussie businesses are impacted by the government's expected cuts to migration. While industry leaders are warning of dire consequences to the economy, the One Nation leader told News 24 that's not her concern.
5: Whether, you know, it's going to affect their businesses, they're not going to sell that many products or the universities because they won't have the number of foreign students coming in here. I don't care. My concern is for those Australians that can't get a roof over their head and a decent standard of living.
4: Emergency services in South Australia have issued an evacuation warning for an extremely dangerous fire burning in a structure containing sulphur. It's producing large amounts of smoke. Anyone within 1K of the fire in Port Adelaide are being urged to leave immediately. And Australia's construction and retail sectors are set to benefit the most from artificial intelligence in the next 10 years. According to new modelling from EY, AI boom could boost productivity by $120 billion.
2: Celebrating 150 years of the Ekka with one hell of a hoedown. Casey Barnes headlines Ekka After Dark at the Tivoli, August 11. 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
4: The Raiders' offer of a contract extension has been knocked back by Morgan Smithies. The English international is instead taking his talents to the Perth Bears, signing with the NRL New Boys. Round 23 kicks off tonight on the Gold Coast. The Titans out to put a dent in the Cowboys' finals hopes. Aaron Woods reckons the game of the round is tomorrow night, the Warriors tackling the Panthers.
6: Warriors, they're looking to let everyone know that they can win the competition. They're coming up against the Juggernauts and the Panthers, who are leading the competition. Warriors back at home, sold out Go Media Stadium.
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8: Hello, Tony Auden here with a look at Brisbane's weather. A cloudier morning, but we are seeing some sunny breaks and warm conditions this afternoon. Tomorrow, sunshine returns at a top of 24 degrees. For Brisbane's best news, sport and weather, tune in to 7 News at 6 p.m, also streaming on 7 Plus.
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7: Yeah, and give us a call on 133353 right now because we want to know what happened while you were in costume.
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8: 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Very interesting stuff.
7: Someone had a minion party where they were Gru from Despicable Me.
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0: And I went, oh, no. They think this police officer is taking her clothes off tonight.
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2: 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Paid well.
1: Genuine.
0: She was not taking it off.
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3: 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Lou and Judge on Triple M. We are playing Go Fact Yourself next.
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0: Which one is true, Jack?
1: I'm going to go with carrots.
2: Wow.
0: He's got a clever boy. Done. Movie tickets for you, Jack.
1: Yes, let's go.
3: Purple Kazas.
2: It's in the name.
0: Ice Cream Man, the new horror flick. You want to go see that, Jack?
2: Awesome.
3: Nice. Okay. Daniel.
2: Knew it was coming.
4: How are we doing, legends?
2: Good, mate. How you going?
4: Oh, so good now.
2: Attaboy. Okay.
3: Right.
2: Do you want to read, Lou?
3: Yep.
2: Okay, you go.
3: Tasmania has never recorded a temperature over 35 degrees.
2: Owls don't have eyeballs. They have eye tubes.
0: Which one is true, Daniel?
2: What's true, Daniel?
4: I'm going to go with the Tassie one.
2: Oh, you got to go.
3: Go fact yourself,
0: Daniel.
2: Owls have eye tubes.
0: Yeah, wow.
2: Eye tubes.
3: Like, in all the years Tassie's been there, would have got over 35.
2: You what?
0: What?
2: Yeah, you'd think. Yeah, that was hard one.
0: What was that fact again?
3: Tasmania has never recorded a temperature over 35 degrees.
2: Wow.
3: But
0: that was the false one.
2: That was false.
0: So it has gotten over 35.
2: Yeah. I was just thinking, say if all the owls got together, right, and they wanted to start some sort of a video sharing network, they could call it Hootube.
3: Is it home time?
0: I think it might be home time.
3: Is it?
0: Yeah.
2: I've upset her.
0: Oh, no. Just checked the run sheet. We still have an hour of this show. Oh, yeah, great. Tube. Okay, well.
2: Their eyes are also tubes.
0: We've got a twist on business jingles coming up next. Let's forget that ever happened.
2: You know, someone was calling you an owl in the office.
3: Nah.
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3: Max Futcher with you, making news this hour. Police are investigating an apparent murder-suicide in the state's southwest. Officers were called to the Charleville property just before 6 o'clock last night, locking down streets as they attempted to negotiate with a man. Specialist police later found the bodies of a 45-year-old man and 23-year-old woman.
4: The situation became quite dynamic and quite threatening to police quite quickly, and that they withdrew to a point of safety. Negotiators were engaged at that point, and specialist police were then activated and enlivened from Brisbane.
3: That's Assistant Commissioner Matthew Vanderbilt speaking with 7 News earlier. The first trees are being torn down at Victoria Park as Olympic Stadium works accelerate. And Springfield's Brookwater Golf Course is celebrating its 25th anniversary with the opening of a new mini golf course.

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2: The Dolphins CEO, Terry Reader, is confident of keeping Herbie Farmworth despite big cash being thrown around from expansion club the PNG Chiefs. His confidence comes as Saturday night's battle for Brisbane is a sellout and the Dolphins have reached a membership record of more than 36,000. At the Lions, Ryan Lester has recovered from a shoulder injury, enough to play against

0: Hello, Tony Auden here with a look at Brisbane's weather. A cloudier morning, but we are seeing some sunny breaks and warm conditions this afternoon. Tomorrow, sunshine returns and a top of 24 degrees. For Brisbane's best news, sport and weather, tune in to 7 News at 6pm, also streaming on 7 Plus.
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0: Yep, I hope we can please you with this one, Dahl, because
1: I'll try and do some rhyming a little bit.
2: Oh, Lou, yeah. If you can do some backup singing, I would love that.
1: Perfect. Happy to help.
0: That's where she thrives.
2: In the back.
1: In the back. Unless it's karaoke.
0: Unless it's karaoke, then Mummy's a winner. All right, we're going to get cracking. Thank you, Monique.
1: All right, thanks, Monique. No, sending lots of love. We'll chat to you soon.
2: I appreciate it. Chat soon.
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7: 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Broken down truck sitting on the Pacific Motorway, southbound left lane after Logan Road heading through 8 Mile Plains. A breakdown on the Bruce Highway southbound after Bribey Island Road at Caboolture. Speed's been dropped down to 60 k's an hour. And a two-vehicle nose-to-tail crash on Logan Road, southbound left and centre lanes blocked after Link Street heading through Upper Mount Gravatt. Looking for a hands-on high school? 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
2: 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Summertime in Brisbane means high to extreme UV levels, but Chris from Kedron's not worried. 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
1: 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There's a broken down SUV on Beaudesert Road, southbound in the right lane before Boundary Road at Archerfield, and delays are back past Ryer Wiener Road. Breakdown on the Logan Motorway eastbound after Logan Lee Road through Meadowbrook. 1-2 on the M1 northbound through Pimpamar. Breakdown on the Bruce Highway southbound after Bribie Island Road through Caboolture. Speed drop down to 60. And delays on the Western Freeway outbound from Mount Coot to Fig Tree Pocket. 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
2: G'day, Max Futcher with you again. Making news this hour, police are investigating an apparent murder-suicide in the state's southwest. Officers were called to the Charleville property yesterday afternoon and say they were met with weapons and threats to their own safety. After a search, the bodies of a 45-year-old man and 23-year-old woman were found inside.
3: A young child was located at the front of the residence, at the front stairs, and police actually put themselves back into what I consider to be harm's way to remove that child from the premises, and that child was taken to hospital and is unharmed, thankfully.
2: That's Assistant Commissioner Matthew Vanderbilt speaking with 7 News earlier. Heavy machinery has rolled into Victoria Park and trees are coming down as Olympic Stadium work accelerates. And the federal government has ordered the ACCC to develop national restrictions on what e-bikes and e-scooters can legally be sold.
0: The country is coming to party. Don't miss Ekka After Dark at the Tivoli, starring Casey Barnes. Your ticket includes Ekka Twilight Entry. Get yours now at thetivoli.com.au.
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2: The Brisbane Lions are gearing up for a blockbuster Friday night clash against the third-placed Hawks, with the results set to have a major say in the final top four race. Must-win games, nothing new for Lions coach Chris Fagan. Cricket great Mike Hussey could be set for a stunning Ashes reunion, but this time in the England camp. Hussey has been informally approached by New England boss Stephen Fleming to become the Test side's batting coach. And that's all in sport.
4: Hello, Tony Auden here with a look at Brisbane's weather. A cloudier morning, but we are seeing some sunny breaks and warm conditions.

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0: Outbound in the left lane before Hale Street in the city, and that's causing delays in both directions. Breakdown on the Logan Motorway eastbound after Logan Lee Road through Meadowbrook. Delays on Ipswich Road between the Gabba and Annerley. Heavy on Bow Desert Road from Callum Vale to Parkinson, and slow on the Gateway northbound from Nudgee to the Bruce Highway. 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

0: It's the greatest cheating moment ever.
1: Oh, you got it right. You got it right. I mean, you could put the underarm bowl by Trevor Chappell, honourable mention.
0: In the rules. That was in the rules. It was in the rules. It was frowned upon.
1: Yeah, they banned it since. But yeah, yeah, but
0: at
1: anyway,
0: that stage,
1: yeah,
0: it was in the rules.
1: But you've got it pretty right. You have got it pretty right.
0: And Maradona, for me, is forever a legend. Did the opposite of what you meant to do in that sport and had a match-defining moment because of it.
1: Unbelievable. Unbelievable. Well done, my friend.
0: What a legend. What a champion.
1: What a moment. What a legend.
0: Not compare Maradona to Cathy Freeman. All right. Next on Triple M's Rush Hour, your chance to win yourself tickets to the Ekka. Very simple. If you want to get involved, you call us now. 133-53. This is Triple M's Rush Hour.
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4: 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Delays on the gateway southbound from the Port of Brisbane motorway all the way down to the M1. Northbound is slow from Nudgee up to the Pine Rivers Bridge. Pretty patchy on Gympie Road, really, from Kedron all the way through to the Bruce Highway. Slow too on the Centenary Highway as you make your way inbound from Darra to Jindalee. Outbound is slow from Kamira to Springfield Lakes. It's time to complete your census. 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For good times and greatest hits on your smart speaker, just say, play Triple M Brisbane.
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2: G'day, Max Futcher with you again. Making news this hour, an awful story in the state's southwest where a man and woman have been found dead inside a home in Charleville in an apparent murder-suicide. Police had earlier responded to a disturbance and locked down the street.
3: The situation became quite dynamic and quite threatening to police quite quickly, and that they withdrew to a point of safety. Negotiators were engaged at that point, and specialist police were then activated and arriving from Brisbane.
2: That's Assistant Commissioner Matthew Vanderbilt speaking with 7 News earlier today. Police will prepare a report for the coroner after the body of an 83-year-old boatie was found in the Logan River. The machinery has moved in and the first trees are being torn down at Victoria Park as Olympic Stadium works accelerate. And the federal government has ordered the ACCC to develop national restrictions on what e-bikes and e-scooters can legally be sold.
0: Celebrating 150 years of the Ekka with one hell of a hoedown. Casey Barnes headlines Ekka After Dark at the Tivoli, August 11. Tickets at thetivoli.com.au.
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2: Suncorp's battle for Brisbane is a sellout. The announcement came with the Dolphins' chief executive also confident of keeping Herbie Farmworth at Redcliffe, as despite other potential big offers. In the AFL at the Lions, Ryan Lester is fit for tomorrow night's clash against the Hawks at the Gabba. LIV Golf has found a lifeline with a new lead investor committing to keep the breakaway tour running until 2030. The Adelaide event will go ahead for at least another year.
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5: Hello, Tony Orton here with a look at Brisbane's weather. A cloudier morning, but we are seeing some sunny breaks and warm conditions this afternoon. Tomorrow, sunshine returns at a top of 24 degrees. For Brisbane's best news, sport and weather, tune in to 7 News at 6 p.m, also streaming on 7 Plus.
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11: 150 years at the Ekka. That's what we're celebrating again. That's August 8 to 16. Kicking off properly on Saturday. 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A man that is very much in the spirit. What's almost as exciting as the Ekka is being live from the International Cotton Conference on the Gold Coast. The great brain of Queensland, Ben Dobbin.
15: The Australian Cotton Conference is alive and well. Yes, thank you for getting that so right.
11: Welcome.
15: The Ekka is still going on down the highway on the northern side of Brisbane. And this weekend, it opens officially and you could win tickets. All you got to do is beat me. Scott from Wynnum, do you think you can do that this afternoon? Hello, my friend.
16: How are we doing? I'll give it my best shot. You've been on a pretty good run.
15: Yes, I have been. Thank you very much. I appreciate the compliments, but that's not going to make me go lightly on you at all.
11: Scott,
15: no, don't do that. Don't do that. Okay, let's get into it, Elliot. Let's see if Scott from Wynnum can win the tickets and beat me.
11: All right, Scotty, you're up first, brother. Which day of the Ekka is known as People's Day?
16: It'll be Wednesday.
11: Yes, Ekka Wednesday. Ben Dobbin, what is the name of the Ekka's spectacular night show?
15: Ekka Nights Under Lights.
11: Well done. Lads, we are rolling. Back to you, Scotty. Which Queensland racing event is set to feature Melbourne Cup winning jockey Michelle Payne? Hint, it is happening this weekend.
16: Stratty?
11: Dobbo, any idea?
15: Birdsville Cup?
11: Townsville Cup is what I was chasing.
15: Is it Townsville Cup this weekend?
11: Townsville Cup.
15: Yes, it is.
11: Ben.
15: Yes, it is.
11: Actually, no, you're not getting this question. It's too easy. Ben, what date will this year's census take place? Lordy.
15: It took place on Tuesday. That's a trick question. It happened on Tuesday. Thank you.
11: The census?
15: Your census was on Tuesday because I filled it out. It was on Tuesday. That's when I did it.
11: The actual official day for the census is not yet. You've pre-filled it in. It's August 11th.
15: Hang on. When was the date supposed to be?
11: August 11th.
15: I filled it out on Tuesday because I thought they had to have it in on then.
11: Well, you did your homework early. Unfortunately, it doesn't help you here. Scott, back to you.
15: Oh, gee whiz.
16: Do it.
11: The Gold Coast Titans, they host the Cowboys tonight. You can hear that game on Triple M, the listener app. The name of the Titans' home stadium.
15: Oh, come on.
16: Oh, brain fade.
11: Not that easy.
15: Save us.
11: I'm giving Scott the point because you can't jump in on someone else's question. That's not how this quiz works. Ben Dobbin, I think you've lost, but I've lost count. What piece of clothing in cycling has raised controversy at the Tour de France?
15: How would I know?
11: We spoke about it 20 minutes ago.
15: Padded pants.
11: Scott, you've already won, but any guess?
15: Oh, gee whiz.
16: The Knicks.
11: The Knickers.
15: Well, that's what I said. No, that's what I said, padded pants.
11: I was looking for padded bras.
15: Who wears a padded bra?
11: Well, the cheating and the cyclist. Anyway, again, we were here 20 minutes ago. Scott and Wynnum in one of the great performances. You got yourself a couple of tickets to the Ecker. Good on you, mate.
16: Awesome. Thanks, guys.
15: Scotty, well done, mate. Enjoy the Ecker. I hope it goes well.
11: The Ecker, the Tivoli Select Music and Triple M present Ecker After Dark, celebrating 150 years of the Ecker. Featuring Casey Barnes, Jared Wrigley and more. We will be live from the Ecker Tuesday afternoon as well. And the greatest competition no one wanted to enter except for Ben Dobbin rolls on to the lemon butter, which we have to hand in to the judges. Am I right in saying tomorrow afternoon?
15: Tomorrow afternoon, judging, we have to take our jars of lemon butter. I'm going to be cooking tomorrow morning. I suspect you will be as well because we're involved in the rugby league tonight.
11: Yeah.
15: But that's what happens.
11: Going from the International Space Cotton Conference to lemon butter making, that could be the most thrilling 24 hours one man has ever had.
15: That's how we roll.
11: Coming up on Triple M's Rush Hour, this bloke's a lot more exciting than any of that. He is one of our favourites. It's Indigenous round here in the NRL. No better star from the Torres Strait than our man, the Hammer. Hammerso Tabuai Fido from the Dolphins joins us right after this on Triple M.

0: Because I was that walking off, worse. It was quite innocuous.
1: I don't think it was.
0: Yeah. I felt embarrassed, but I've never thought red wine is a lifesaver. And I know some people say it is a lifesaver, but it literally saved my life. In that moment, I grabbed a bottle of red off the bar. I think the bartender thought I was a drunk, swilled it. And guess what? I'm here to tell the story today.
1: Can I just talk to you about two learnings I've had from, I'd say today, but also the last couple of days about you as a human being? I don't know that you'll like either point, but I'd like to raise them if I may.
0: Yep.
1: First up, if that's ever a sign you need to slow down, there it is. As you're trying to race off with a mouthful of pork belly, then you nearly die at a young auctioneer's comp. Second up, and this is more important, I didn't realise, and I should have paid closer attention last year, when the Ecker rolls round, the old version of Ben Dobbin comes back. Because I've heard stories this week I chose not to believe, because you're a refined family man these days. And please correct any of these details if I'm wrong, but the Condamine Cod Dobbin has come out. You're out on the piss on Monday with great friends of ours till all hours. You say you were choking, you stole someone's bottle of red last night and necked that whole thing. It doesn't take much for you to revert to a man you were 20, 25 years ago. And this week worries me because it's just beginning.
0: I'm with my people, Elliot.
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3: 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Watch out for metal debris on the gateway in the southbound left lane just after Wynnum Road in Tingalpa. Some slow conditions at the moment as you make your way along the gateway southbound from Murray all the way down towards the M1. The M1 is slow from 8 Mile Plains down towards Daisy Hill and northbound up through Slacks Creek. Heavy on the Centenary Highway from Carroll Park out to Springfield and inbound from Darra to Jindalee. 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
3: 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Max Futcher, always appreciate your time, brother. What's coming up tonight?
4: Hey, g'day, team. An awful story in the state's southwest. A man and woman have been found dead inside a home in Charleville in an apparent murder-suicide. Now, police had earlier responded to a disturbance and locked down the street. Up north, a man's been charged after a stolen ute crashed into a car in Cairns, killing a 25-year-old woman. And some brighter news. We've got a 7 News special tonight, looking back at 150 years of the Ecca. 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
1: 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Broken down Ute on the Pacific Motorway outbound after Logan Road through 8 Mile Plains. Breakdown on the M1, northbound centre lane before Logan Road at Slacks Creek. Delays are back to Tanimera. Delays southbound 2 as you make your way from 8 Mile Plains down towards Daisy Hill. And delays 2 on the Riverside Expressway and the Captain Cook Bridge heading both in and out of town. 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
5: G'day, Max Futcher with you again. Making news this hour, a man and woman have been found dead inside a home in Charleville in an apparent murder-suicide. A report will be prepared for the coroner.

0: Conditions this afternoon, tomorrow, sunshine returns at a top of 24 degrees. 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
10: Welcome to Triple M NRL Daily on your Thursday. The footy's finally back. Titans take on the Cowboys this evening. We're looking forward to it. It's Charlie White here and two of the absolute greats are in the house, Josh Reynolds and Rennie Matua. How are you, boys?
11: Very well. C-Dub, Joshua.
12: It's doing, boys. It's a big one around Friday night. Dogs, Roosters. We hate Roosters.
11: We hate the Roosters.
12: I don't know why, but we hate Roosters. You know why. Yeah, I was just brainwashed. But you know why.
10: Well, we're going to go into that rivalry because it's a huge Friday night clash. Triple M's got some great games this weekend as well. Wars v. the Pars. Friday, 6 o'clock, and we're going to be there for it.
11: Wars, Pars.
12: Are you trying to start something?
10: No, it's a real thing. It's a real thing.
12: I've never heard called the Pars.
10: Yeah, no. Well, it's Warriors fans call it
12: that's
10: that.
12: That's what my daughter calls my dad.
10: I'm in touch with our Kiwi audience. You know, I'm in touch with them, and they're calling them the Pars. And I think the Wars get the win even.
12: Well, I'm actually hearing a bit from a few of my Kiwi friends that you're a bit off the Warriors, and that's one thing you don't want to be is off. You've got a good story about that, don't you, Ren?
11: I do have a story about that. We'll talk about it later.
10: Talk
11: for
10: about
11: sure.
10: it later. I've got to throw something else up there today on the show. Could we rebrand the Gold Coast Titans to the Gold Coast Wars? Is that something we can do?
12: I don't know if you like it. Now you're pushing for another Wars team. I don't know where we're going.
10: There's a lot to get to. We're going to preview a massive round of footy. You've got two greats in the house, Rennie Matua and Josh Reynolds. We'll be back very shortly to talk Dogs v. the Roosters here on Triple M NRL Daily.

0: Well, look, 2002 was obviously the salary cap scandal, and then 2003, the Roosters beat him in a prelim. So I inherited the rivalry, and then 2004, it was just like they beat us like 40-6 in the first in round three, and then we beat them 40-12, and then obviously we come up against them in the grand final. But that grand final was building for about 3 years. And like for me personally, being in my first year of first grade, like I'm playing against my hero, like Brad Fidler. The funny thing was is that it was such a rivalry, but after a game, like no matter who we played, we'd see him out and we'd hang out with each other, but we'd be on the field and then it would just be war. So, you know, it's been around for a long time. And yeah, look, that's what I think Ciro needs to lean into a fair bit and say, look, boys, this goes back a long way. It's, you know, East versus the West. Yeah, and that's why I'm really excited for this game.
1: Well, we obviously had a rivalry as well with them in our area, but it's because of the boys. Like, we did delve into that, and like me just being at the Bulldogs, and I brought in everything. That's one thing I did do, and I was like, yeah, you know what, it's on. Like, for no reason, but because that's what you love. Yeah. Like, it's pretty much brainwash. You know, like, there's no reason why I should hate the Roosters, but because I'm playing at the Dogs, and you understand who the people have gone before you and and why they, you know, like why that those boys had the big rivalries. And it was also Mitch Pearce, Jimmy Maloney for a while there. They were the Origin halves. So I was, you know, competing with them. Not competing for spots, but it's just that's just rivalries the way you think. But then you had the likes of like Hargraves versus Cassiano. You know, Kane Evans, Cassiano. There was a couple of like the big boppers.
0: Remember when Kane put a shot on Cassiano?
1: Never have I seen that before.
0: Never seen it, ever.
1: Ever. Like Cass has never been shot.
0: He put a shot on his ass.
1: You were playing that game yet?
0: No, maybe was that
1: I think
0: 14?
1: You were on the bench.
0: Yeah, I might have been on the bench.
1: I think you were because I just remember.
0: I've never seen anyone put a shot on 130 kilo front row. All right.
1: I was actually like, holy. I think we're going to, because Cass was sort of that big bully, wasn't he?
0: Yeah.
1: Like no one would ever put it on him. Like he'd
0: run upright and like, go on, take me on. And then it was like Napa and Evans. They just could just get into you. I remember that shot just thinking, wow, how do you put a shot on Cass?
1: Good shot.
2: You played with Sonny.
0: Yeah.
2: You weren't at the Dogs when Sonny left, were you?
1: I was there, with the boys, not just yet.
2: Yeah. Was a bit younger. You were in the younger grades. Yeah. What was it like then? Because he returned, played for the Roosters, and I think it was his first game against the Dogs. Is that right?
1: Yeah. Shredded us. Absolutely. Was on fire.
0: Yeah.
1: And the whole week was not around him, but like you obviously knew that.
0: You wanted to go after
1: him. You wanted to go after him a bit. Yeah, because it's just that, you know, like it's a bit different. Like Ren's mates with Sonny, we all know him and like sort of understood a bit of the background stuff, but it's still that the fans thought it'd be different, you know, and like I just remember it was very, very hostile, but it was at the footy stadium, but there was heaps of Dogs fans there, like they'd pack it out, and mate, you seen the real Sonny Bill that night, scary. I know it wasn't on my edge, like which was great, but like I just remember, and that's the thing, he was on. It would have been Josh Morris on that. On our left here because he was on.
0: It was 2013, so I was still with Para when he came back.
1: Yeah.
0: And I was captain of Para, and I remember he just kept coming after me, and I wanted to go after him as well. And they beat us 50-0. Wow. And I was captain. Oh, God. I just remember thinking, Sonny, take it easy, I'm your mate. But I could just see him coming out of the sort of like out of my peripheral, just trying to take me out every time. I was like, all right, we want to go there, and then 50-0.
2: Have you any favourite memories of playing against the Chooks?
0: Favourite memories? Oh, it's probably one of the memories in 05. So we beat them in 04 and then 05, I broke my ankle, came back. We played them. So obviously the rivalry was still there and Rico hit me in the back of the head and I got up to play the ball and I just punched him straight in the face. So I remember he had a big shiner under his, under his eye, and Rico and I are great mates, but yeah, that was one sort of thing because I remember it was just so hostile when we played against each other, and he's a good fella, but I just remember him thinking, I remember thinking, all right, you want to do that? And I put one straight on his chin.
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2: The early game on Friday, Wars v the Pars, over at Mount Smart Stadium. Sellout as always for Auckland games. 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

0: Pars.
1: You like that?
2: Wow. There you go.
1: Wise for the Pars. I'm a Warriors man, you know. I'm going over there. I'm down with the lingo.
2: Okay.
1: Down with the lingo.
2: Hey, their supporters are probably the most hostile if you go against them. Have you noticed that?
1: Yeah. Oh, in the comments. Comments? Massively. Wow. Even if you don't say much about them, if you don't say enough about them, they'll blow up.
2: I've had plenty come my way, a few strays.
1: But, yeah.
0: Don't be reading, bro.
2: No.
0: Like, don't be reading.
2: For some reason, I've just come across it. I'm like, Joel, is that you?
1: Yeah. My Warriors fans, with all due respect, you are the biggest sooks in the game. With all due respect.
0: That's just Charlie being smart.
2: I know. And you're going over there.
1: I'm going over there. Yeah,
2: I'll tell you a quick story, right? So when I got picked for the Australian side, I obviously had a big night, and then I got called into camp, and there's a media scrum. And one of the journos said to me, oh, why didn't you choose playing for New Zealand? And I'm thinking, what? I'm Australian Samoan. Why would I play for New Zealand? I don't even like the joint. And I didn't mean to say it like that. So once I got to New Zealand to play in the first test, I was you had to walk from the stadium out to the sort of backfield to warm up. I've never copped more abuse in my life. I had my family that lived there ringing my dad going, why is Rennie saying that he doesn't like New Zealand? I'm like, I didn't mean it like that. I'm just like, I said I don't like New Zealand because I'm not a Kiwi. It was hostile.
1: Mate, it's good. That's what makes them the best. They're kind of the best fans as well because they are the biggest sooks because they take things so personally. Really? Yeah.
0: See, I don't find that. Whenever I honestly went to New Zealand, I actually found them like heaps respectful. Whereas like, mate, you go to Brookie and they're India. They know your mum's name, your dad's name. They know what you've done when you, like, it's horrible.
1: Yeah, feral.
0: They're putrid.
1: Yeah, feral.
0: But you go to, they're feral. Yeah. But you go, I don't know, because we were pretty lucky as well because obviously, remember we had Raylene Castle?
1: Yeah.
0: And we actually took like over the maybe 3 or so year period, heaps of games over there. So we played in like Wellington, Hamilton, Dunedin. Wow, what a place. Dunedin. Yeah. The indoor stadium. Oh, like, we got plenty of chances to play over there. I didn't find them like very hostile. You know, like some Sydney places you go to and you're just like, oh, here we go. It's on again.
2: No, they're hostile
0: like,
2: now.
0: Like South. Are they hostile now? Yeah,
2: just read the comments.
0: Changed.
2: Read the comments after today.
0: I've never read a comment. I shan't be anymore.
1: You guys have both played at Mount Smart Go Media Stadium. Have you either of you played at Eden Park?
2: I think I did play
1: because there's talk now about the Warriors, if they get a home prelim, should they move it to Eden Park? Because I think it's about an extra 20,000 seat stadium.
2: Great stadium.
1: You get in.
2: Great stadium.
0: Just, I don't know, man. It just takes away that fear for the other team, doesn't it?
1: Yeah.
0: I think.
1: Yeah.
0: You, if you know you're going to Auckland, you know it's on.
1: Yeah.
0: Like, you know that, how good is it when you see them walking out now, the Warriors? Yeah, like, man, awesome. I literally make sure I tune in early to, like, watch that. Yeah. And I just think, I don't know, it sort of takes that away. I know it's still in New Zealand and I know they're going to get more fans, but I just think that closer hostility is harder to play in. I don't know. That's just my opinion.
2: Yeah.
0: And I don't think, like, the Warriors players, I suppose I'm just trying to think of an example, like, yeah, like here. It's like we play here all year and then we want to play at a bigger stadium. Like, I just don't know if that's it. Like the Sharks. So the Sharkies play at Shark Park and then they have to go play at like Allianz. I don't think they really like doing that.
1: Yeah.
0: You know what I mean? Yeah. Like, and I get it. You get more fans and it's better money for the club and I understand all that side, the business side. Mm. But from the footy perspective, the hostility of playing at, you know.
2: Somewhere like, it's kind of like Suncorp, but it's kind of like a neutral ground, like for the Broncos. I don't find it like a home ground for them, you know, so I can see what you're saying. Mm. So playing at somewhere like Mount Smart, it'd be hostile. It is a lot smaller crowd. But if you want to generate more revenue, of course, go to Eden Park. Mm. And I still think it'd be just as hostile. So
0: yeah, scary.
2: I mean, this game is like, I can't wait for this game.
3: 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Where the-

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3: 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Multi-vehicle praying on Beau Desert Road, northbound before Kamaruka Street through Callum Vale, has delays back to Honeysuckle Way. Multi-vehicle crash on the Pacific Motorway, inbound right lane before Juliet Street through Tarragindi. Those delays are back to Upper Mount Gravatt. And a breakdown on the M1 northbound, centre lane before Logan Road at Slacks Creek. Delays are back to Tanimera. La Roche-Posay Mela B3 Double Dose improves the appearance of dark spots on mature skin. 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
2: All right, let's talk about the Gold Coast Titans. Now, this has come up because obviously you saw on the weekend they had a sellout because they had all the Warriors fans show up. And it got me thinking, do the Titans need to lean into the New Zealand side of things, that cultural side of things, the Maori side of things, like the Dogs do in Lebanon? Like, the Dogs are Lebanon's team, basically, aren't they? I think the Titans should lean into that Kiwi sort of culture and become New Zealand's team over here in Australia, because there's just so many Kiwis living in the Gold Coast.
3: Yeah, you're not wrong. Right. Like, you can, I suppose, dive into that a little bit more. Because it was packed. It looked amazing, and yeah, the Dogs 100% lean into that. Like, then there's no reason why you can't. Because I feel that's what Cam Serrato's done really, really well. When he first come, he really wanted to get to know the area. It's not just the footy club; it's the area, and you know what makes them tick, and what do they represent? Even just little things like what Belmore used to stand for, you know, in the 80s and the pre-rugby league days, and like he fully delved that far into it.
2: That's really cool.
3: Mate, I was honestly like, I want to get this right, but I'll look it up and confirm, but it's something like back in the day in the Belmore area, there was like heaps of like tree loggers or something like, and that's what that area was about.
4: Yeah.
3: So Ciro's got like lots of log like affirmations and stuff in the in the sheds and representation of that, you know, like that's cool, man.
2: That's really cool.
3: So that's delving into it's a really good idea. The Titans should 100% delve into that because then they feel comfortable, right?
4: Well, you know what? How they get them to dive in is results. They get some wins and they get more of that New Zealand based sort of people that come over that'll start going for someone like the Titans. So there is a huge like influence of Kiwis up on the Gold Coast and around that area. So if they get results, there's no reason why they should tap into it.
2: Yeah. Because like the Titans, like, and we're going to hammer another team here, like that they haven't captured the city of the Gold Coast, have they, as a club?
4: That's been the most annoying part of the Gold Coast Titans is that they've got such a big catchment area from, you know, the northern New South Wales right up to, you know, the rest of Queensland. I'm thinking, why aren't you really getting hold of this pathway system? And I think, like, obviously with the new owners, like, kids up there wanted to grow up playing for the Broncos.
2: Mm.
4: Or now it's the Dolphins. But, like, you need to really dive into kids these days, and they want to grow up playing for the Titans. And I think they're on their way, and it'll take 5-10 years. But with that catchment area, especially in northern New South Wales, there's no reason why this club shouldn't be more successful.
2: 100%.
3: I totally agree. And it happens, you see it in like the juniors in Sydney. Whenever like the top team, so hypothetically Penrith at the moment, right? There's no, like, it's no like reason why Penrith Panthers juniors are all flying, because all the young kids, when they get poached by a Penrith scout, they're going to go. They're going to be like, well, I want to be a part of that system, and because they're flying up top. It's same as the Dogs. Like, it all sort of changes. Para were great back in the day when Para were going good. Like, it's just sort of how it happens. Like, but they haven't got no one to compete with up there. You know what I'm saying?
2: 100%.
3: Like, so they should be creating that all the time.
4: Yeah, of
3: course. Where all the kids want to play. But you're right. You know what all kids love? A winner.
2: Yeah.
3: Kids love winners. Every kid from the age of, say, six and up now, Penrith would be their second team because they see him win so much.
4: Yeah.
3: It's sort of what happens. So there's no reason why the Gold Coast can't create that.
2: Yeah.
3: Because it's one area.
2: 100%.
3: Yeah.
2: 100%. And the Frizzells are good owners. Now they own the majority of the club. You've got Matty Johns there, Gordon Tallis as well. 40. I'd love to see the Titans play a bit more dirty off the field. Like, they let clubs like the Bunnies able to get into Keeper Park and places like that. It's like, nah. Like, play a bit dirty. Like, make sure that you own all your patch and –
4: Yeah,
2: you know, because they'd have a lot of power up there, and they could wield that power probably, and make sure that they have access to all those clubs.
3: You just want to create havoc,
4: everywhere
3: you go.
2: Well, I reckon
4: you had a bad move this morning.
2: No, I've got to go to New Zealand.
3: you get hammered like red.
4: Yeah.
3: Just back to that,
4: mate.
3: Timber cutters.
2: timber cutters.
3: So they all, yeah. So apparently, like, Belmore used to be a big forest land. So they just had to, like, clear it all. And that, like, so him delving back that far, like, I'm from there and I didn't even know that.
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9: 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Oh, what a feeling, Toyota. Only Triple M traffic starts with Brisbane's biggest delays. We've got a car broken down on the M1 northbound in the centre lane before Logan Road in Slacks Creek. A breakdown Logan Motorway, Parkinson eastbound. A vehicle fire, Wilmer Street, Holland Park near Raff Avenue. Avoid potholes. Brisbane Beenleigh Road, Waterford West, southbound after Logan Lee Road. Curious about uni? 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
2: Have you heard about the thunderous bit of winter in Melbourne? That's the 90,000 fans in beanies and scarves, shoulder to shoulder in the stands, voices rising to become a single relentless roar, willing fierce rivals into battle at the mighty MCG. Kind of thunderous. Come winter in Melbourne. 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
3: Huge game for Manly this weekend, boys. Going up against a Melbourne Storm side that's wounded, but Munster's back. Still no Jerome Hughes, still no Harry Grant. How do you boys see this game going?
4: Ooh, so they put up a good fight last week. You know, like their fundamentals, their principles, they're still there. Sua Falong, he's just like, mate, he is a gun. He's so good to watch. They got Jack Howarth back, looking through. Money's back, obviously. Look, their forward pack's still solid. However, you know, that they can't make it, right?
5: Nah.
4: It depends what kind of attitude they turn up with. And it's like you're either a disruptor or you got one foot in barley for me. And with the Craig Bellamy side, they're going to turn up and they're going to put up a fight. But I just don't know where Manly are at the moment. Like, I can't get a read on them either. You know, like, obviously win, you know, was it 7 in a row and then they lost their last 4. It's just like, it's over in Perth. I'm just not confident tipping Manly. But if they want to go on a run and get in these semifinals, then, you know, Melbourne's not a team that you particularly want to come up against either.
5: You know who, you know what I love about Sua as well at the moment, Rennie, just back to your point, he's not just scoring tries, he's saving tries.
4: Yeah.
5: There was one on the weekend where Doggies made a break, might have been Tuala and the centres. He could have showed and go, so he had to look at him, but then he pushed Karaz out. Karaz never gets pushed out.
4: I saw that.
5: Just little things where I think, you know, the likes of

0: player, and I want him to not hesitate, and I want him to make mistakes, but he needs to learn game management as well. But yeah, Brooksy for sure is what they're missing.
1: Yeah, that's a.
2: Did you interview him yesterday on your show, Brooksy, on Big Sports Breakfast?
1: Yeah, yeah.
2: How's he going?
1: Yeah, good. Yeah, he's going good, man. He's got a very good like mindset, Brooksy. Like he was sort of saying, look, I've had a really good run. But he doesn't feel sorry for himself. He's just, that's the type of guy he is. And but you can sort of tell he's disappointed because he obviously felt very confident in the way he was playing and just not having that, I suppose, pressure anymore. He said, look, it was at the start, because boys, we've got to remember how Manly started. Mm. A horrible.
0: Horrible.
1: Teams got sacked.
2: Yeah.
1: They come back, but now they've sort of fallen back into, I suppose, a few of those habits, maybe even when, you know, Seeds was there. But it is a huge game for them. But I just think they'll know that. They'll know that they got to get a win.
2: I'm going to miss you guys until I see you next week on Thursday.
0: Hey, I hope you make it back safe.
2: Yeah, hopefully. I think the Warriors win. I just want that on the record. I think the Warriors

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0: Matt, odds in the game. I can't believe I'm going to do this, ladies and gentlemen, but we have two of the staunchest Sharks defenders here, right? Ricky O and Graham. And I'm going to jump over the fence to your side because I uncovered something this week that there is a myth about the Sharks that I'm going to put to bed. You ready? Triple M, rocking Thursday. I don't feel good about it, but when you've got to tell the truth, you've got to tell the truth.
1: Well, I'm looking forward to it.
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0: trial from Queensland Police. I don't know why they targeted rugby league, but it was a PR stunt. And today's news, I think, confirms that it was never going to go anywhere, this case, but it got them some front page headlines for whatever reason. That's what they that's where they wanted to go. We've got to take a break. Thank you. Good job, Dave Riccio. Thank you, Wado. I'll see you in a moment.
1: Go get them, boys.
0: And Triple M rocking the footy on a Thursday night for Ampol Mitsubishi Heavy Industries Air Conditioners Australia.
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by North Queensland, and they're 40 metres out where Luke is at dummy half. Throws out now to Drinkwater. Drinkwater keeps it going. Perdue, catch and pass. Running is Chester. Can't quite evade De Groot. With a good grass-cutting tackle, De Groot brings that play to a close. Now Drinkwater kicks along the ground here. And it had the potential to be very awkward, but it just sits up nicely for the man at the back for the Gold Coast, Phil Sami. And now Eremia set upon by the defence on tackle number two. They're still inside their 10. Sami, he doesn't go too far here, but it does give the Titans just a hint of breath.

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0: 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We ask the difficult questions.
1: Dave Faulkner from the Hoodoo Gurus, are you confirming that you pooed at the Engadine Maccas and Scotty Morrison took the fall for you?
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0: We've had to let him go.
1: He
0: had to go and fact himself.
2: He really did.
0: Okay.
1: Jacko.
2: Great name. Hey,
3: Jack. G'day, fellas.
2: How are you, big fella?
1: I'm here too.
2: Just a bunch of blokes doing a radio show, mate.
3: You're a fella as well.
1: All right. G'day, fellas.
2: Okay. Shall I start?
0: Yeah, you say your one first.
2: Okay. Giraffes only need to drink water once every 6 months.
1: Carrots were originally purple.
0: Which one is true, Jack?
3: I'm going to go with carrots.
2: Wow.
1: He's got it.
0: Clever well boy. Done. Movie tickets for you, Jack.
3: Oh, yes. Let's go.
1: Well done. Purple Kazas.
2: It's in the name.
0: Ice Cream Man, the new horror flick. You going to go see that, Jack?
2: Awesome.
1: Nice. Okay. Daniel.
2: Knew it was coming.
4: How are we doing, legends?
2: Cool, mate. How you going?
4: Oh, so good now.
2: Attaboy. Okay.
1: Right.
2: Do you want to read, Lou?
1: Yep.
2: Okay, you go.
1: Tasmania has never recorded a temperature over 35 degrees.
2: Owls don't have eyeballs. They have eye tubes.
0: Which one is true, Daniel?
2: What's true, Daniel?
4: I'm going to go with the Tassie one.
2: Oh, you got to go.
1: Go fact yourself,
0: Daniel.
2: Owls have tubable eye tubes.
0: Yeah,
2: it's wow. Eye tubes.
1: Like in all the years Tassie's been there, would have got over 35.
2: You what?
0: What?
2: Yeah, you'd think. Yeah, that was a hard one.
0: What was that fact again?
1: Tasmania has never recorded a temperature over 35 degrees.
2: Wow.
1: But
0: that was the false one.
2: That was false.
0: So it has gotten over 35.
2: I was just thinking, say if all the owls got together, right, and they wanted to start some sort of a video sharing network, they could call it Hootube.
1: Is it home time?
0: I think it might be home time.
1: Is it?
0: Yeah.
2: I've upset her.
0: Oh, no. Just checked the run sheet. We still have an hour of this show. Yeah, great. Tube. Okay, well.
2: Their eyes are also tubes.
1: And
2: there's who.
1: Yeah.
0: We've got a twist on business jingles coming up next. Let's forget that ever happened.
2: You know, someone was calling you an owl in the office.
1: Nah.
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10: Here we are.

0: about to say, because M's parents live in the similar area to your parents, and it was Death Valley, picking the boys up from there. It's just long enough. I used to have them our head out windows.
1: It's long enough, isn't it?
0: Boys, you can swear twice in this trip home, but you can't sleep, like that sort of stuff.
1: So Charlie, not yet really in the talking areas just yet. So I couldn't really do that, but I was cranking some music and I'm trying to jolly her along.
0: Windows down. Yep.
1: So anyway, 5 minutes, she's fallen asleep. And me being just an innocent, naive, dumb mom, I thought, no worries. It's been 5 minutes. She's still, that's not long enough.

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1: difference. Hello, I'm Rowan's left ear. And I don't just listen, I have opinions. I'd like a bit of Mardo, Margo and Dan on Triple M to go with my brekkie in the mornings. Plus some good footy talk that I can rely on. Then, give me Triple M Classic Rock. Cranked. Because even ears like me like a little rebellion.
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5: What about this one? 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
10: We were talking about Tera Moana, the heavyweight from Queensland who's fighting next week, and going, come on, you can't have the same name, you know, first and last name.
11: And then there's Grace, the education minister.
10: Cliff from The Gap has got a hold of us. Thanks, Cliff. And you can ring us or text us anytime. My mate, Alan, lives in Wagga Wagga.
12: Alan!
10: What
12: Alan,
10: about that?
12: Alan! Alan!
10: Like, what happened there, Margo?
13: Does mum like the name Alan?
10: But did you ever think of calling any of your kids Parker Parker?
13: No, but I know I know that I had my names, you know, like from when I was a little girl, potentially going, oh, when I have a baby, I'm going to call it this. And then you don't know that the man that you marry that you want to have children with has the surname Alan. And if you really loved Alan growing up, now, you have to let it go.
10: Who loved Alan growing up?
11: Woman goes, I just need an
10: Alan
11: in my life one day. 0484101045. Hit us with the double names. There's a bly up the Sunshine Coast too. If there's a double, if there's
10: but
11: a Shane.
10: That's not a person's name.
13: A Shane Shane?
11: Shane living at Blybly. We're happy to take your call.
13: I reckon our blokes or our community of listeners would be the driving community. I don't know if you've got that in your system anywhere. But
10: no doubt.
13: I reckon they're the commuters of Brisbane. I reckon they're the truck drivers of Brisbane, the delivery drivers, the removalist drivers. Yeah.
14: Triple M, the stolen truck network.
11: Yeah. We're driving stolen trucks.
10: I reckon our listeners drive further than any other radio station listeners.
13: Yeah, except you two. Case. I reckon you two drive the least amount of kilometres of all of our reptiles. Yeah. Because you live in a city and you drive 6 minutes to work every day and then back home.
10: Jealousy's a curse.
13: I, on the other hand, drive up the M1 every morning to be here.
10: How many cars do you reckon you do a year?
13: Well, my Land Cruiser has just ticked over 100,000 kilometres and I will have had it in September 2 years.
10: Well, let's put you down for 40,000, 50,000.
13: Yep.
10: Put me down for 12,000 Ks a year. 50, that's all I do. Year.
11: I'd be 15,000 Ks.
13: Yeah.
11: Just the Gold Coast every now and then for work.
13: Yeah. Well, what about this for a milestone, amount of kilometres on a Land Cruiser?
15: Victorian agent Gary Driscoll has listed his 2009 Land Cruiser for auction after clocking almost 1 million kilometres on the odometer.
10: Wow.
11: Mills good.
10: Wow, that's cat. Yeah.
13: I don't know how many kilometres that is a year, but 2009, what are we in?
10: Oh, 2009.
13: Can you do the math?
11: 2017. It's similar to you, Margo. It's just shy of 50,000 a year.
10: Yeah, go.
11: So you'll get there.
13: Yeah, proper.
11: You'll get there if you keep trying.
13: 999,999, but he's saving it.
10: Is that where he stopped? He pulled it up.
13: He stopped because he wants somebody else to reach the million milestone.
15: Having driven it to 999,999 kilometres, it's his prized possession, but he wants the new owner to have the honour of ticking over the milestone.
10: Oh, that's unreal.
13: To buy a Land Cruiser with 1 million kilometres on it. No thanks. I want to get rid of mine because it's got 100,000 on
10: it. Don't they always say, with Land Cruisers, they always say,
13: it doesn't matter.
10: 200,000, it's a new car.
13: Yeah, brand new car.

0: 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Anyway, she started carrying on with this nonsense, like it's the moon. It's a little piece of stuff, hit it.
1: We have a heritage on the moon that we need to protect. It's also, it's nobody's moon to litter and to pollute. 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So it's got many deep connections across the globe.
0: Oh, so there should have been a welcome to moon ceremony and a smoking.
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0: Armrest fee. 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
2: I'm going to let my anger go and go, all right, if they can charge for overhead, what else can they charge for? 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
0: Yeah, I'm happy to pay for that.
2: All right. Well, pay for food.
0: I pay for food.
2: That's okay.
1: How about have a go with a plate? 10 grand.
2: To have a fly for 200 metres. 200 metres you can fly
0: for. But I hate those people that hog the elbow rest. I'm always considerate and I'll put my elbows down beside me and squish in because I don't want to disturb anyone else or get into a tussle over the armrest. So I'll just give it up. But there's some people who just like will put their arm right across and it almost is digging into you on your side. And I'm like, excuse me, who said you got the elbow rest?
1: Now, I figure if you're in the middle, you can have them because you're on the worst seat in the middle. And then the people on the outside
0: get the left arm.
1: They get one each.
2: Are you saying the middle seat should be cheaper?
0: Yeah.
2: That's a good one. If you want to be squished by other humans, it's cheaper.
1: Put yourself in the overhead and it's really cheap.
2: You put a baby up there.
1: I'll go underneath the plane and just try my luck down there.
2: All right. When I was a kid, people were able to smoke on planes. The last three rows were smoking.
0: People could bring their dogs planes now, remember?
2: Pay extra?
0: Companion animals or whatever they are.
2: All right.
0: People who fart should be charged extra, or there should be a whole section up the back where you can just all fart away together. Don't fart near me. I don't want my nostrils impinged with your fart smell.
2: Do you pay before fly, or do you pay?
0: If you're a known farter,
2: the host rushes up. You'll have to use your card for that.
1: You get tokens as you get on.
2: Using the toilet?
0: The amount of times I've sat on the plane just holding in
2: a fart,
0: and just got sore tummy, and then got up and done it when I got into the airport.
2: But no one ever suspects girls, and we're on to you because you always slip them out and go, when we're in that bloke over there.
0: I just don't want to be inconsiderate.
1: If you've been crop dusted by Margot Parker, it's in the airport, 1-333-53.
3: Triple M breakfast.
2: I'm not happy, but can you go to America?
1: We joke about this all the time, but do you really want the actual official anthem?
2: No, I don't.
0: Not the Star Spangled Banner. You want
2: not
0: the.
1: You want the real one.
2: The real
1: anthem. Yeah. Horns up.
2: Okay.
1: You need some freedom?
2: Oh, what's the latest update? Have you got freedom?
4: Well, if they back out again, they're going to get hit really hard. And hopefully we won't have to use it. I hope we won't have to. We're having very good discussions. They don't like to admit that.
2: For the 100th day in a row, he said we're a day or two away from a deal being struck. He just keeps on going on with this nonsense. And then you go, how close are we? You ask Iran.
5: Iran denies it's talking to the U.S.
1: That's all good. No, we'll be fine. Got the arm of the deal.
2: One-sided deal.
1: Yeah, okay.
0: It's a love-hate relationship that he has. You know, one minute he's in peace talks, the next minute he's going to bomb the shit out of them.
2: That's right. He said, I'll hit him harder than I ever have before. Hold on, I thought you were going to do a deal. Come on.
0: Well, Iran aren't the only ones that he's got his sights set on because, you know, he has a love-hate relationship with
6: China.
0: Yeah, of course. And one minute he's saying this.
6: We can't continue to allow China to rape our country. China's taking our jobs, our money.
0: They're buying up all of our farmland. Yeah. They're infiltrating our universities.
2: Yeah.
0: He hates China.
2: Yeah.
0: Don't let them in here. We don't want anything to do with it unless you're sitting right in front of me in a press room.
4: We've had a fantastic relationship. Yeah. Such respect for China.
2: He is
0: Do you, mate?
1: Much like Mardo's contract negotiations around here. Big game in the studio. Yeah. And you go meet with the brass, mate.
2: That'll do.
1: You capitulate.
2: That'll do. Okay. Another year.
1: $18.50 in a packet of salt and vinegar chips.
0: Radio. I'm in.
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14: Just don't ask how.
15: Good morning, Sydney! We just come out of the tunnel. You're not going to believe it. We have just come out of... We're just heading under now. We should be baked, I reckon, in T-minus 7 minutes.
16: Oh, I'm looking forward to those pancakes.
15: We are so excited.
17: Can't wait
15: we
17: for
15: are in the
17: ones.
15: Brand new Mazda BT50. I'm getting... It's all coming back to me now. I'm starting to get a little bit depressed because it's hit me that this car is no longer mine. But it's... I'm overcome with happiness because someone in Sydney is going to be driving away in this.
17: How good is the comfort in your car, brother? I could sleep in this, my man.
15: I've never sat in the back like this with my legs.
16: Yeah, I'm a little too relaxed, I'll be honest. I could have a snooze, but I won't because I'm excited to show this car out to Sydney.
15: Go on, have half an
17: hour. Know what Kat gets up to when she's relaxed.
16: Oh,
15: yeah.
16: What do I?
17: Oh, maybe we shouldn't be in the car.
15: Put the sunroof. Open the sunroof.
16: You have no proof.
15: But it's exciting. You know what? It's not that cold. And I know I want to talk about the temperature a lot. But it's only about two. It's a nice two. It's a nice 2 degrees. And we're going to be at Baked in Punch Bowl very, very soon. And if you haven't heard, we're going to be at Lakemba Drive-Thru Macca's at about 10 past.
16: Shouting some people Macca's as well when we're at Lakemba. And then we're going to end up at Jobel's Cafe as well. But we still need to call out some names because these names could actually be in this car permanently that we are in right now.
15: That's right. We're going to do that. Oh, beep for him. Honk, give you a warning. Yep. Give us a beep. Go. There you go.
17: Hey, already.
15: We've got a little bit of a there we go. We've got a convoy already. How good is it?
16: We are live. We've been cruising around in the BT50, which is Bo Ryan's brand new wheels. It is sharp out there on the roads. We have made our way to our first stop, and this is very exciting.
15: Yes, we have. We've just rolled in the convoy. We've parked the Mazda BT50 right out the front of Baked here in Punch Bowl, and well. Oh, this is my first time, guys.
16: Me really? Too.
15: This is my first time. I made the stupid mistake of showing my daughter the Instagram of Baked last night. She didn't want to go to school today to come with me, so of course I let her have the school off, so she should be here after 8. but I'm looking at the...

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2: When I was about 12 years old, my grandmother took me to get my ears pierced, and it's

0: Yeah, we have spent the entire morning together, huddled in this car, making some wonderful stops along the way, showing off the brand new Mazda BT50 that we are giving away that used to belong to you. This is your final kiss goodbye to this car, Bo.
1: Yeah, and look, it's bittersweet. It's like, you know, it's like you were just seeing your ex-girlfriend with someone that you hate in front of you walk past holding hands. And that's what you're doing to me this morning, guys. Rubbing it in that I'm giving it away. But you know what? The sweetness about it is it's going to someone, a lucky listener in Sydney. And when listeners win, we win. What a huge morning. Starting off out at Baked, at Punch Bowl. We drove through the studios in the city, through the tunnels, down Canterbury Road, got to Baked in Punch Bowl, then we bounced around to Joe Bell's, head through Lakemba, all through Bankstown the area. Then we come back across. Woodsy got his kit off on Canterbury Road and then finished driving through the best city in the world. What a morning, man.
2: Bo Ryan, Kat and Woodsy. 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
0: Oh, I hate this part.
3: The end. It's a Pussycat Doll song.
0: I hate this part.
3: I hate this part right now.
0: Is it?
3: Something like that.
0: And what? It's probably about a breakup.
3: Yeah. I'm going to go.
0: Or maybe
3: that.
0: They're just not fans of this part of the show. Classic, yeah. Classic Nicole Scherzinger as Schwarzenegger. Schwarzenegger.
3: No, that's Arnold.
0: Yeah, she's his niece.
3: Right. I can't there. Take it any longer. Thought that I was stronger.
1: All we do is linger. Slipping through my fingers. That's sort of the idea.
0: But she doesn't say, I hate this part.
1: The name of the song is, I hate this part.
0: Oh, yeah.
1: Probably enough Pussycat Dolls for,
0: yeah,
1: for this show.
0: Yeah, I think that's enough.
3: Probably not very Triple M-esque, is it?
0: The Pussycat Dolls?
3: Yeah.
0: I don't know what station you've been working at, but that is right on brand.
3: Oh, okay, cool. More of it, I reckon.
0: Yeah, Nicole Scherzinger.
3: It's always good when you know the artist's names.
0: Yeah, she's the best.
3: So I had some DMs. When did a prank go wrong? My friend and I were at the pub having lunch and she thought I was the next coming out of the bathroom. I heard this loud rah from inside. She scared an older woman. As I walked out, she was in tears laughing. Imagine rah.
0: Oh, mate. I watched a video the other day of a prank going wrong, but the genius that got pranked, they pranked the wrong bloke. He then clutches his chest. He was an older fella. He starts going, and he falls on the ground. And then they're going, Jerry, get out. Oh, my God.
3: So that prank, he pranked prank the prankster.
0: The wrong person, and he pranked, and he goes, and they're like, oh, my
1: God. Nice.
3: Prank the prankster.
0: Prank the prankster.
3: That's smart. I like this one. I'm going to use this on Franco. Mm. Put one of those fake cracked screen wallpapers on Dad's phone. He took it to the store to get fixed, and the person explained it was fine. He called me going off his nut. I'm 100% doing that to Dad.
0: You should.
3: Yeah.
0: Our parents, very easy to prank.
3: Yeah.
0: You can get those things on the telly where it looks like you've smashed the telly.
3: Yeah.
0: And you go, oh, no.
3: Hey, we're going to your farms.
0: Yeah. Not too much. He listens.
3: Sorry, nothing. Farmer boy.
1: Nothing.
0: Nothing, mate. Good to see ya.
3: See you tomorrow, guys.
0: Hooroo.
3: Wisdom teeth day.
0: Wow. Way.
3: Yeah.
0: Way. All right, let's go.
3: Yeah.
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1: 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Just say play Triple M Brisbane.
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3: 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It's non-stop 80s music all day while you work. And it doesn't get much more 80s than this guest. He's the halftime show tomorrow night at the Battle for Brisbane. Thanks to the Dolphins. It's Dave Faulkner from the Hoodoo Gurus.
5: G'day, how are you?
6: Hey, Dave, you and rugby league, what year? We were talking about it yesterday when you took over from Tina Turner as the song of rugby league, of the NRL. What year was that?
5: I think it might have been around 2001, maybe.
6: And did you get any rugby league benefits? Like, I know you're a Sharks fan.
5: Oh, yeah. Well, that was part of the whole inducement why we wanted to do it. We asked for grand final, you know, a box of the grand final and also all the Origin games. So we had a cushy ride for a while.
7: That's my team. Who's your team, Dave Faulkner? Marto just said the Sharks. Is that right?
5: That's right.
8: You'd be happy, Dave. They're going pretty well this year.
5: We're going pretty good. They scare me always, so, you know, they can just, you know, snatch a defeat out of nowhere sometimes. So I'm just crossing my fingers.
6: What about my mate Brad Shepherd? He went to school here in Brisbane. Who does he go?
5: He's not aligned. I don't know who he even supports, if anyone.
6: Unaligned.
5: He's kind of like, you know, Switzerland.
8: Oh, sitting on the fence. Now, Marto is very aware of Brad. He was the only guy that could have long hair at their school, but he was a couple years ahead of you, wasn't he?
6: Yeah.
8: Is Brad aware of Greg Martin at all, or is he lucky and he's managed to keep Marto out of his life?
5: I couldn't answer for Brad's social register, but I've got to be honest, he's not a huge rugby league fan. He kind of likes the energy that we all feel about it, and he gets off on that, but he himself is not a follower. So,
6: did you do a grand final in those days?
5: Oh, yeah, many times. In fact, funny you're playing That's My Team just before you put me on air.
8: A bit more cash for you. Every time we play it, you get some royalties, Dave.
5: Thank you. 10 more cents. Yeah. But we're actually playing that song for the first time since back in the day when it was being used as a theme, because we used to play it, you know, at the grand finals occasionally when we were during those 5 years we were doing it. So this is the first time we'll sing that for 20 years.
7: Dave, is this have the Hoodoo Gurus, excuse my ignorance, have they played at Suncorp before?
5: Never have.
7: Never. So this is the first time for you.
5: I've been there many times, of course, but looking forward to being on the other side of the fence.
6: How long is halftime go for? Is it 15 minutes?
7: How many songs will you get to sing? Yeah. What's the set?
5: We're only getting 2 songs, but that'd be plenty.
7: How do you pick? Like, Hoodoo Gurus have an incredible catalogue of songs. How do you choose which ones to play? Like, do you have to play That's My Team?
5: As I say, we only had one other choice because we were going to do That's My Team.
7: Yeah, right.
5: They didn't make us do that. We chose to. They were hopeful we'd say that we'd sing those lyrics if we sang What's My Scene and, you know, put a couple of lines in about That's My Team. But I'm saying, no, let's do the whole song.
6: Oh, that's unreal. Dave, I don't want to – it's a rugby league question, but I don't want to lower it too far. Tell me if I can't ask this or you don't want to answer. 1997, Broncos played the Sharks in the Super League Grand Final.
5: Yes, I was there.
6: You were there. All right. Do you know the story about Scott Morrison, and can you comment on how he pooed himself at the Maccas at Engadine?
5: Oh, dear. Well, I can't say much. I don't want to make any political speeches or anything, but I kind of probably felt the same way myself because we didn't do so well that day.
7: It wasn't in your box at the grand final, Dave Faulkner, you requested.
5: Thank God for that. I could have probably ejected him quite quickly.
8: Hang on. Dave Faulkner from the Hoodoo Gurus, are you confirming that you pooed at the Engadine Maccas and Scotty Morrison took the fall for you, Dave Faulkner?
5: No, I'm just saying that I can understand his sentiment. It was not the greatest day for the Sharks fans.
8: All right, mate, we'll leave it there. And I should remind everyone, you've got the 45th anniversary rewind tour, all killer, no filler.
6: No. They've just opened a new show on Thursday the 10th.
7: Well, there the Friday night sold out, had to open up a second show. Oh, tickets are still available. But Fortitude Valley Music Hall, unreal.
8: FrontierTouring.com. Dave, you can finally introduce Greg Martin to Brad Shepherd, all right? The meeting needs
5: no worries.
8: To happen.
5: Forward to it.
8: All right, mate. Hey, go well at Suncorp.
5: Cheers, mate.
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0: Good morning, Triple M. Now, you can just about smell the Dagwa Dogs wafting down Gregory Terrace this morning. The Ecker opens its gates tomorrow. Triple M, we're going to be there underneath the Ferris wheel. 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
2: It wasn't intentional, but it's left quite the mark, with experts saying the moon's surface has been altered forever.
3: Well, you know us.
4: Triple M, the crashing shit into the moon network.
3: That's us.
5: Elon, the space litterer, huh? Clean up after yourself, would you, mate?
3: What are you supposed to do?
5: Can't just let stuff go crashing into the moon.
6: How did it crash into the moon? Oh, I didn't see that big bright thing in the sky that we were flying towards. Hello.
3: All right.
6: Idiots.
3: Well, it was a bit broke off.
6: One job.
3: What was the name of it? Falcon 9 or something. And they showed bits and pieces last night.
7: So it's a great opportunity to do a somewhat controlled physics experiment.
3: That's what they want to do because we are...
4: Triple M, the Lunar Lovers Network.
3: That's right. It crashed and it sent all this dust up and they go, let's analyse the dust. Then we find out what's in the moon because we can't go there. Well, some people may have think...
6: Haven't we already been there?
3: We have,
6: haven't
3: but
6: the
3: we
6: Russians
3: haven't done
6: been
3: any...
6: going there for forever?
3: We haven't done any digging.
6: there was a full moon just last weekend. Oh, no. It was the Aquarius full moon.
5: Oh,
6: so.
5: No, don't see this.
3: Are you saying the reason they crashed into it because it was only a little moon and they didn't see it?
6: No, I'm saying maybe that's why the karmic energy for all Aquarians was a bit off last week because Elon's bloody ship crashed into it.
5: We're going to have a Kyle and Jack moment here.
3: Jackie-O, you can have it back whenever you want.
5: I'm going to need an $82 million payout.
3: All right, you're going, because it crashed, it was doing, and I don't want to talk too much, it made a crater like 30 metres wide, everyone can imagine that. A crater 30 metres wide, it went about 20 metres into the earth.
6: Oh my God.
3: All right, and you're going, it was
5: not
3: going
5: into the earth.
3: Into the moon. Sorry, I get it all like, into the cheese. It was travelling at 8,700 kilometres an hour.
6: Woo!
3: So it's speeding, clearly.
5: So and half of what Margo does on the M1.
6: What is the speed limit up to the moon?
5: you'd love driving on the moon, Margo.
6: No.
3: What's the guy I was watching on Channel 9? The guy on Channel 9, he said, righto, because everyone is obviously spinning everyone's brains out.
6: Concussion.
3: So he showed an example. No, because people were going, oh, you might have hurt the moon with the impact.
6: What's the moon made out of?
3: Cheese, obviously. So he held up an apple.
5: Margo just squinted her eyes at me and went, "Like you mouth, really?"
6: No.
5: Very, very similar to the Earth.
6: I'm waiting for you to give me some sort of nerd response.
5: Very similar to the Earth.
3: No one's ever dug into it, so we don't know. That's why they're going. When it hit, I didn't realise I was going to hit this deep. When the piece of Falcon 9 hit, it set up all this dust, and they're now analysing the dust because that tells you what's below. Ooh, let's push
6: lots
3: on.
6: Lots of minerals?
8: In terms of scale, imagine that this green apple is the moon.
3: Yeah.
8: That rocket component wasn't even the size of a grain of sand when it slammed into the surface.
3: So it did nothing. You were saying it doesn't even matter. So you can, fire all you want up there.
4: Triple M, the Moon Preservation Society Network.
3: Just on that.
5: What is that?
3: Well, no, then I saw it covered on ABC and this Australian astrophysicist, I wrote a name down, Sarah or something. Anyway, she started carrying on with this nonsense. Like it's the moon. It's a little piece of stuff hidden.
9: We have a heritage on the moon that we need to protect. It's nobody's moon to litter and to pollute. And we know that all too well here in Australia, of course, with our First Nations people, this is part of Sky Country as well. So it's got many deep connections across the globe.
3: Oh, so there should have been a welcome to moon ceremony and a smoking.
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0: Triple M, good morning. The Fooey's, Triple M presenting them when they come to Suncorp at the end of the year. And another thing Triple M's presenting. Tomorrow night at Suncorp, the battle for Brisbane. You could be sitting in the best seats of the house. It's all thanks to GWM North Flakes. You're going to be sitting in the back of a ute on the sideline. Food and drinks taken care of. It's the new Cannon ute you'll be in. Head over and check out the range from the family-sized H7, the Cannon utes, and the adventure-ready tank range at North Lakes GWM. They'll be giving those away at 8:20 this morning. Tommy Gilbert, captain of the Dolphins, joining Triple M Breakfast. And then at 8:40, Ecker family passes are yours when they play this. Don't call now.
1: There's a three-minute timer, and whoever's there at the end wins the experience of the Ecker family passes and showbags.
2: We don't get to decide, though. It's not up to us. It's up to you, Brisbane. Do not call for the Ecker tickets if you think maybe someone like Dan in Underwood
3: is worthy of them. So if he has a good enough story, if he has a good enough story that warms the cockles of everyone's heart, no one will ring.
2: Do not ring.
3: When's the time start?
2: Now.
1: Dan, why shouldn't they call, mate? Why do you deserve these Ecker tickets?
4: Look, guys, I need a bit of excitement in my life. Usually I treat going to Aldi as an outing, so I'm that fella that goes in the middle

0: Happy birthday.
1: Happy birthday.
2: That's when you're not supposed to have sex, Christy, on your birthday. That's the night you're supposed to get it off.
3: Maybe.
0: Oh, that's right.
2: Yeah.
1: Three boys.
4: It's been wonderful talking about sex with you, Christy.
3: I don't think Brisbane liked it. I don't think. Mel, in Wellington Point, didn't think Christy was a deserving winner, did you? You called three.
5: Well, yeah, I thought maybe I might need them more than her.
2: Well, tell us a little about you, Mel. Have you got kids? Have you got a partner? Will you be going by yourself? What's happening?
5: No, I'll be taking the family for sure. There's a few of us. We've just been wanting to go for a few years and haven't got there for medical reasons. But it would be really, really good to go.
4: Hey, go down the medical track. That'll stop people from ringing. What's the medical part? Oh, we're nearly there.
5: Oh, no, that's all right. If there's someone that needs them more, they can take them.
2: A few of you. You said how many of you?
5: There's six of us.
2: Six.
3: We've done it.
4: Well, you're all going, Mel.
5: Oh, stop it.
2: Mel in Wellington Point, you've got yourself a family pass and some cash to spend on the show bags. How does that sound?
5: Oh, that is amazing. Thank you so much.
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1: The Cowboys have bounced back from the club's darkest day to beat the Titans 30-8 on the Gold Coast. It sees North Queensland re-enter the top eight. Coach Todd Payton says it's a great result after last week.
2: Yeah, last week was difficult. First 12-15 hours after the game was really tough. We had to get past it and, we did that.
1: Round 23 action continues tonight with the Warriors hosting the Panthers, then the Roosters and Bulldogs go head-to-head.
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5: There was trouble yesterday. You saw what Jetstar did. They finally went, we're going to make more money and we got to stop... Well, I'm going to generalise and say stop women bringing three bags onto the plane. I can't cop it when you're sitting on a plane and this woman walks down. Hello, you're allowed one bag. Why don't the hosties pick that up at the front? Anyway, let's.
6: I feel personally vilified.
7: You know who you're talking to.
5: Well, I'm not looking at you, but I have a wife as well, and I look and go, you're not allowed to do that. That's against the rule. Well, here's Jetstar.
8: Jetstar will start charging customers up to $52 per flight to store luggage in the overhead compartments. The budget airline says the check-in change will ease frustration and speed up travel times, but some passengers aren't on board.
5: Yeah, they are the enabled ones who go, oh, I've got to take 17 bags on board. No, one bag. And listen, the rule is you can put it under your seat, but it can only be the size of a shoebox. So you can't even take a backpack on unless you want to pay for it and put it up.
7: What happened to you on a flight once? Did someone have the Krispy Kremes and put them in the overhead? And then
5: no, there was one
7: Something
5: woman.
7: Has happened. Okay. Yeah, here
5: one
7: we go.
5: One woman.
7: This
5: she
7: is
5: was
7: therapy.
5: All right. I used to fly a lot. I don't fly anymore. She brought Krispy Kremes and she bought a hat for the Melbourne Cup.
6: Hat box? You've got to put your hat box up the top.
5: Yeah, when I tried my darndest to squeeze both of my elbowed. Anyway, that's just a silly thing that I did.
6: Well, that should be a charge. You should be charged extra for your elbows on my seat as well.
7: There needs to be an armrest fee.
5: I'm
6: going to
5: let my anger go and go, all right, if they can charge for overhead, what else can they charge for? Because they charge you for extra legroom, premium economy or business class.
6: Yeah, I'm happy to pay for that.
5: All right. Well, pay for food.
6: I pay for food.
5: That's okay.
7: How about have a go with a plate? 10 grand.
5: To have a fly for 200 metres. 200 metres you
6: but
5: can
6: But I
5: fly
6: hate
5: for.
6: Those people that hog the elbow rest. I'm always considerate and I'll put my elbows down beside me and squish in because I don't want to disturb anyone else or get into a tussle over the armrest. So I'll just give it up. But there's some people who just like will put their arm right across and it almost is digging into you on your side.
5: Excuse me, who said
6: you got the elbow rest?
7: Now, I figure if you're in the middle, you can have them because you're on the worst seat in the middle. And then the people on the outside
6: get one each.
5: Are you saying the middle seat should be cheaper?
6: Yeah.
5: That's a good one. If you want to be squished by other humans, it's cheaper.
7: Put yourself in the overhead and it's really cheap. Oh, God.

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1: But no one ever suspects girls, and we're on to you because you always slip them out and go, oh, when were in that bloke over there?
0: I just don't want to be inconsiderate.
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0: Now, keep your eyes peeled. Matt Damon has been spotted around Brisbane. In recent years, he has made a habit of coming to the Ecker as well. So if you spot him, 133353, give us a call. Or get him to give us a call, 133353. Maybe we'll get him some Lions merch for the game tonight at the Gabba.
2: Did you see it's Jamaican Independence Day today?
3: I didn't see that.
2: Big holiday over in Jamaica.
4: Jamaican me crazy, man.
2: Give me some Jamaican rum, man.
4: Hey. You got any Jamaican music to celebrate?
2: Yeah. Most famous Jamaican, Bob Marley.
3: Yeah.
2: Marijuana.
3: Oh, don't say that. What's that got to do with Bob Marley?
2: That wasn't me.
4: I was going to say most famous Jamaican would be the Jamaican bobsled team, right?
2: From that's good.
4: Cool Runnings.
2: Oh, that's good.
4: Usain Bolt.
2: Usain Bolt.
3: Chris Gayle.
2: Yeah. Chris Gayle.
3: What else are they famous for?
2: Marijuana.
3: Well, can you not?
2: That's, stop saying
3: that's
2: that.
3: It's like a stereotype.
2: No, they're famous for rum. Have you ever had a Jamaican rum? Jesus, and pineapple and coconut and all that sort of gear.
4: Pineapple, yeah, they love pineapple. In a salad, I love pineapple.
3: You've got the Jamaican National Anthem put in the system here, Marto, I can see.
2: Yeah, boy.
3: Oh, that's not funny.
4: Have you actually got the Jamaican? I've never heard it.
3: Yeah, neither. Let's have a listen.
5: I was going to clean my room until I got high.
2: Afro Man. How long since you've heard Afro Man on the radio?
4: But then I got high.
2: This is so messed up.
3: Disrespectful. Stop it.
2: My man.
3: Hey, good people. They're hard working.
2: Jamaican Independence Day.
3: That's the real Jamaican national.
2: Boring.
3: Sorry, I'll go.
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8: 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Only Triple M traffic starts with Brisbane's biggest delays. Bruce Highway southbound Mango Hill, M1 northbound Slacks Creek, Gympie Road inbound Castledine, and Mount Lindsay Highway northbound through Boronia Heights. Ignite your child's ambition at John Paul College. 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

0: Good morning, producer Alex here from Triple M Breakfast. Marto, Margo and Dan, well, they could be sitting you in the best seats in the house for the battle for Brisbane tomorrow night. It's all thanks to GWM North Lakes. You're going to be sitting in the back of a ute, sideline, food and drinks taken care of. It's the new Canon ute. So head over to North Lakes GWM. 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
6: 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There's debris on the gateway northbound at Illawena Street through Stretton. Speed's been dropped down to 40 k's an hour. There's a breakdown on the gateway northbound before Bicentennial Road through Boondall. Crash on River Hills Road around the Logan River Bridge in Logan Home. And due to industrial action, no ferries this morning between 8 and 10. Ignite your child's ambition at John Paul College. 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
9: Morning, it's Madeleine Larson with you. A warning, this first story you may find distressing. A Queensland police officer is being hailed a hero for rescuing a bloodied toddler from the scene of a tragic murder-suicide in the state's southwest. Officers were attending the Charleville home for an assault disturbance Wednesday afternoon. As they began retreating to safety, they noticed the child out the front of the house and rushed back to quickly get them. It comes as stats reveal a rise in domestic violence deaths in Queensland from 21 in 2024 to 25 last year. A reminder, support is available on 1800RESPECT. More than 1.5 million train trips were disrupted by strikes or rail closures in April. According to Queensland Rail data, there were 1.6 million less trips than in March, while the state government spent $44 million on replacement buses this year. The Iranian soccer players who sought asylum have been granted an Australian citizenship at a ceremony in Brisbane. The two women sworn in by the Home Affairs Minister on Wednesday, having been here since competing in the Asian Cup in March, when concerns were raised about the team's safety. And the battle for Brisbane is sold out with a packed crowd of some 52,000 Broncos and Dolphins fans to pack out Suncorp tomorrow night. The very lively Chief Finspiration Officer Dwayne already getting into the spirit, declaring it a battle of Finland.
10: Fins up! Let's go, baby! Let's go! Come on, boys!
9: It comes as the Dolphins have broken their membership record, going up to 36,000, smashing the previous 35,000 set in 2024.
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9: Our Lions will be hoping to bounce back tonight when they host the Hawks at the Gabba. Off the back of last week's loss to Carlton, it comes as Lachie Neal was spotted touring Collingwood facilities as we wait to see if he'll leave Brisbane at season's end. But Harris Andrews has told us they're not getting distracted.
11: No, I don't think so. I mean, I'm not actually even sure if he went to Collingwood, but, we go into the game on Saturday night unaware of that, so it wasn't as if that was a pre-game sort of distraction thing.
9: And in the NRL overnight, the Cowboys bounced back from the club's darkest day to beat the Titans 30-8 on the Gold Coast. Sunny in Brisbane for your Friday. We've got a top of 24 degrees, clear skies again tomorrow.

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3: As you pour your morning coffee and get ready to tackle the Bruce Highway, these reptiles are ready to come out and play. The good.
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5: There's something wrong with you if you don't fight on rum or dance at a wedding, okay?
3: And the ugly.
6: You smoke with a beanie on. Who's going to set themselves on fire first?
3: Triple M Breakfast with Marto, Margo and Dan.
5: What day is it?
7: It's Friday. Where is she? We haven't had her in a while.
5: Where is she?
8: How you going, sweetie? Happy Friday.
5: Oh, Donna, if you're out there, we don't know what she looks like. Send a bikini photo or something, Donna.
7: What's wrong with you?
5: It's Friday.
7: He is up and about today. Why are you so excited?
4: He's got three sorts of...
5: What?
4: I don't know. What are they called? Drink? Supplements in front of him. He's got a Red Bull sugar free. He's got something that looks like he's weed in it.
5: I've got 140 litres of fuel in the car. Things.
7: Did you say it's got weed in it?
5: Marijuana.
4: Weed.
5: It's urine like flavoured.
4: Okay. He's got these multivitamins.
5: This is what top line athletes do. We take supplements to make sure we can get through the weekend.
4: Top line reptiles.
7: You need more. You need to dive harder. Something's going terribly wrong.
5: I'm going over to Morton with a couple of mates fishing.
4: Of course you are.
7: Endurance fishing, huh?
5: Yeah.
4: Rock spiders.
5: We are rock spiders.
7: Now, are you going to be there into early next week as well?
5: No, I'll be back Sunday arvo.
7: Oh, bullshit.
5: Yeah. All going well. Let's not drag it out. Let's just celebrate Friday.
7: All right. We're ready to go here. Bundaberg Rum Country Music Race Day is up next.
5: Jeez,
7: no other radio station on earth is going to have you as sorted as the Battle for Brisbane as we do. So the whole thing is sold out, right? Yep.
4: But we've sold out.
7: The VIP experience, we'll get you up close and personal with the Hoodoo Gurus for halftime. Different to that, we've got the best seats in the house, which is watch the game in the ute on the sideline.
4: Incredible stuff. Sold out 8 times the Battle for Brisbane has been more than any other club game in the world.
5: Jeez.
4: Incredible stuff. It's going to be a huge crowd. Fins up. 36,000 members for the Dolphins. It's huge.
5: We're on. Reason to celebrate.
4: Celebrating.
7: We're on 6:20. We'll get to that. But up next, if you want to be a reptile with Marto, thanks to the Brisbane Racing Club at the Bundy Rum Country Music Race Day, call us. We'll do it right after Farnsy. Let's go.
8: How you going, sweetie? Happy Friday.
7: Yeah, we're good.

0: Triple M, good times, greatest hits, Marto, Margo, Dan. We were having a discussion, Marto, the other day, best use of bagpipes in a song, and we both said AC/DC.
1: That's pretty good too.
0: Riding off the voice, though, from Farnsley, that's a line ball.
2: Mull of Kintyre.
1: Do we need to have a bag off?
2: A full day of bags.
1: Yeah, just pipes. Get on the pipes.
2: Yeah, the pipes or the bags, that's funny.
3: First things first.
0: Not him.
3: I've got a turtle head.
1: When I went to the bathroom this morning,
2: you said that.
1: I thought of that while I was going to the toilet.
2: When you're in a hurry,
1: it's stuck in my head now.
2: What's his name?
1: Fat bastard.
2: Fat bastard. That's right.
0: You sometimes are too honest. Has anyone ever told you that?
4: All right, weirdos.
5: Triple M breakfast.
0: How many?
1: No, you're just in my head because every time you play sound effects, they become a part of my life.
6: I never sucked any ding-dongs.
2: That one? Not that one. I do suck ding-dongs.
0: Okay. Yeah, you are too honest. Yeah. You don't need to say everything that comes in.
2: How else do you reckon she got a hold of a rugby league player? Come on.
0: Bundaberg Rum Country Music Race Day. It's Saturday week, Marto, so eight days' time you'll be strutting around like a reptile at the Brisbane Racing Club. Max Jackson's there, brc.com.au.
2: You don't have to drink Bundaberg Rum.
0: But you
2: bloody hell, it's tasty. Yeah. If you want a personality, you should.
0: Colin in Maruka, do you want to have a Bundy rum with Marto?
7: I'd love to have a rum with Marto.
2: I'll get them now for you. Come
0: Nick
2: on in.
0: Ipswich, Margo's playing for you, buddy.
2: Wait, that was
1: horse.
2: Good.
1: Horsing around, Mick.
0: Was he horsing?
1: That's horsing.
0: Right, that's where he's going to end up. If you can get 2 points here, Margo, you need to do the same, Marto, or 3 questions.
2: Just on that, after the 6:30 news, I'll be giving you a couple of surefire tips for the weekend.
1: I'm not sure they'd be
2: sure. I've got a couple running that you shouldn't back, okay? Yeah.
0: First question, how many, just closest to the pin, will win it? How many minutes did it take the winner to eat 20 Dagwood dogs at the Ecker eating contest last year?
1: Well, this is what I've got to do.
2: Oh.
1: On Tuesday.
2: Dagwood dogs with sauce.
1: Parker v. Parker.
2: 20.
0: Yeah, we're taking on the rush hour. You're doing the Dagwood dogs, Margo.
2: Four minutes.
1: 20 Dagwood dogs? How many minutes?
2: Yeah, one. No, that's not possible.
0: Five. 1 minute for 20.
2: No, one minute? I'm going up to 6.
0: You sure you want one?
2: I'm going 6.
1: Well, I didn't lock in one.
0: That's a Dagwood dog every 3 seconds, pal.
2: Yeah, that's too many.
0: Although she did just brag about her ability.
2: Mm-hmm. Yeah, that's a porn star effort.
1: Did Jay Webby do this?
2: No.
1: Yeah.
2: No, it's just a local.
0: Great music's nearly out.
1: 4 minutes, 30 seconds.
0: What did you say, Marto? Six. Yeah, 6 minutes, 25 is the answer.
1: Good job.
0: All right. But we want to see you do one in 3 seconds, though, when you go against Georgie Parker from the Rush Hour.
1: Yeah, I will.
0: Marto, win it. Margo, stay in it. How many rides and games are in Sideshow Alley this year?
2: There's 41 rides and there's games. There'd be another, I'll say 67.
1: Oh, success.

0: Seven.
1: Would there be 26 games?
2: Yeah, righto.
3: What are you going?
2: 67. Go with that.
3: I'm going to go 54. It is, and everyone just be really nice and mature here, 69.
2: What's 69 mean?
3: It's the number.
4: The number after 68, yeah. Before 70. That's what Colin. I told my daughter when she asked me what the number 69 meant.
3: Why does everyone giggle when you say it?
4: She goes, "Mom, what does 69 mean?" I was like, "The number before 70? She goes, "No, everybody says it at school like it means something."
3: Yeah. What's it mean, like, Colin, in Meriga?
2: Colin, what does 69 mean?
3: Why does everyone laugh?
5: 69, it's a square root of something that we can't mention on radio.
1: Square root.
0: Oh, yeah!
2: I'll do that.
4: I think you'll find it's dinner for two, room with a view, Colin.
2: There's more cylinder involved there.
3: Just cool it. Cool it. Our producer Alex is doing
4: the
3: helicopter.
4: What is the square root of 69?
3: Of 69?
2: Is it? No, it's not an exact.
4: It's not a square root number.
5: It can't be. It's an odd number.
3: It'd be 8
2: Colin,
3: point
2: just
3: something.
2: Shut up and go to the races.
5: Thank you, Marto, for coming through for me.
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0: Friday.
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0: Odyssey. It's Marto, Margo and Dan with you. As promised, 6:21 a.m. Let's get you to the battle for Brisbane. VIP style. Thanks to the Dolphins for hooking us up with this VIP Milton social pre-game food and beverage. 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It's fully sold out. You got to call right now if you want to be there. 1-333-353.
1: Just look at the board. Look who's rung. Look at this.
2: Donna in Harrisfield.
3: How you doing, sweetie? Happy Friday.
2: Morning, Donna.
0: That's the recorded bit.
1: Donna.
0: Give us a live one.
3: No, here.
0: Yeah. Hit us.
3: Happy Friday, sweetie. How you going?
1: Oh, good to hear you.
2: Donna, now, are you still in Harrisfield, Donna, or have you moved?
3: Hey, I'm old. I'm moving. I'm peeing. I'm staying.
2: You're staying.
1: Hey, what happened to that hopeless red-headed boyfriend or husband of yours?
3: Oh, same old, same old. Still moved out of that room.
2: Yeah. Did you get rid of him, Donna?
1: No.
3: Wanted to. I went to Dubbo for 3 months. 3 months with my sister being sick.
1: Hey.
3: And, yeah, I wanted to stay because I didn't want to come back. The boomerang just kept coming back. Yeah.
2: Coming back.
3: How you going, sweetie? Happy Friday.
1: You are a ripper, Donna. We love you on Fridays.
3: I love you too, guys.
0: Good on you, Donna. Talk to you soon, buddy.
2: Thanks, Donna.
3: Bye, bub.
0: See you, mate.
1: Yeah. Oh, isn't that lovely?
0: Yeah.
4: You got a ciggy bop brain.
0: Oh, sorry.
2: How dare you?
0: I just pressed the wrong
5: 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Marto's Thought on Sport.
1: 1 minute the show's at a high and then you drag it down. All right, listen, let's talk about tonight. Tonight is one of the greatest. Wrap things up as soon as you can.

0: the Savo. Get yourself in position and strap in, because at 6 o'clock we've got the Bulldogs against Roosters. Mm. The Bulldogs might creep over the line and get back into eighth. The Cowboys got there last night.
1: Roosters
0: and then
1: sitting
0: o'clock,
1: in second?
0: Roosters, yeah. Second or third?
1: Panthers,
0: is it second or third?
1: Roosters, Warriors.
0: Well, they're at 8 o'clock. Warriors, Panthers over in New Zealand. Incredible. And what do we got going on at the Gabba?
2: 7:40. It'll be third v fifth. Our Lions are in fifth. The Hawks are in third.
0: All right.
1: Oh, that'll be a good game.
2: Huge
1: good matchup.
2: The Lions have got to win out for the rest of the year to get in the top four.
1: There's not enough seats at the Gabba. There's 70,000 members and only 35,000 seats.
0: Need to get in.
2: 80,000.
1: 80,000.
2: Don't worry. We'll build a new one for you at Vic Park, buddy.
0: All right. Let's go through the milestones, because this will lift the, you know, this sort of stuff in the dressing room before the game lifts them. Ryan Lester.
2: Frog in. And milestone
0: 200, 250.
2: Yep.
0: I think we've got Jared Berry.
2: He's
1: 200.
0: Yep. And I like this bloke, this Sam Draper, big, tall-looking. Yeah. He looks like a henchman from a Bond film.
2: Flying mullet, came from Essendon. He's Joe Danaher reincarnated.
0: Yes.
2: He's Joe Danaher 2.0, right. But he likes to celebrate more than Joe. He'll throw up the big double python sometimes.
0: Playing his 100th game.
1: Dane Zorko back in the team as well. Hugh McCluggage out.
0: Right. All right, they're good
2: Dan
0: ins and outs.
2: Keep an eye on Dan Annabelle, young guy who could be the future of the midfield.
0: All right, I'll talk about tonight. Because if you watched the footy last night, you wasted your life. I'll read the...
1: I watched a bit of the Cowboys Titans game.
0: I watched
1: background.
0: It until halftime, okay? And I'll read this from the Courier Mail this morning, and they summed it up. I couldn't do it any better. 11,740, the 11,740 people that made the effort to go to Robina on a school night all deserve bravery medals.
1: Yeah.
0: That wraps up last night's
1: How many
0: game.
1: Of them left at halftime, though? How many people were left in that stadium at full time? 1,000?
0: 30-8. The Cowboys, they're the facts. The Cowboys won 30-8 against the Titans.
1: Who was the young fella for the Cowboys that was.
0: And Purdue.
1: Is there another one? Keenan, Connor, Canoon.
0: This is one hell of a story you're telling.
1: Move on.
0: Okay. Because what happened, did you see it last night? All right, the Cowboys wore their Indigenous round.
1: Beautiful jersey.
0: The Cowboys, you cannot be wearing a teal jersey. Yeah. And then the Titans wore a dark blue jersey. Normally
1: it's confusing.
0: Confusing. Kath had $20 on it on Sportsbet.
1: On the Titans.
0: On my advice.
1: She was like, she's like, the Titans are over again.
2: Reuben Cotter's killing it for
0: she
2: the Titans.
0: Went the third try, the Cowboys are sore. She said, well, that'll do me. I've seen enough. The Titans are going to get there.
1: It confused me too. At one point I looked up at the screen and I saw a teal blue jersey score, and then it wasn't until after I went, oh, no, that's not the Titans.
0: You're not allowed to do that. That should be a fine for both teams. And finally.
1: It's like when the Broncos wear purple.
0: Thank you. Against.
1: That's
0: when
1: the
0: they
1: Melbourne
0: play the
1: Storm colour.
0: And the Storm wear maroon. That would be like the same. Listen, coming back after the news, I have got some exceptional tips for you tomorrow.
2: No, you don't.
0: I call it my financial advice. And finally, good news for Brandon Smith yesterday. Have you got that audio?
2: Yeah, you want a little...
3: Yeah. There's no evidence to show that he'd done anything wrong. In fact, the bet had already been placed
0: before
3: Brandon even commented about it. So. And, of course, Brandon was never going to play the game any differently.
0: Exactly. The hectic cheese completely cleared. Oh, and then this reporter, she had to go and stuff it up.
4: Smith is still facing one count of supplying cocaine to his former Roosters teammate, Victor Radley.
0: Victor
2: the Inflict. Classic Victor.
1: Is Victor in trouble for that?
0: Is
1: it worse in the NRL, to deal drugs to your mates or to take drugs?
0: I don't know. That's an interesting one.
1: Legally implicated.
2: Margot,
0: whatever you're about to say, leave it in your brain.
2: Yeah, now you have advice for us up next for punting for the weekend.
0: Financial advice,
2: I call it. Here's your warning. Do not gamble on whatever Marto's about to say next.
1: Or if you're going to, gamble responsibly. Gambling with?
2: Yeah.
0: 133.53. If you've actually got a tip on the races that might win, it'd be handy for everybody.
2: Because there's a couple coming up
0: that we won't win.
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0: Open Day on Saturday, 8 August. Register online today. There's a crash on River Hills Road around the Logan River Bridge as you make your way through Logan Home. No ferry, city cats or kitty cats between 8 and 10 this morning due to strike action. Got some slow going at the moment as you make your way along the Centenary Highway from Mount Omini to Jindalee, and delays on the Pacific Motorway between Upper Mount Gravatt and the city. 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
3: Morning, it's Maddie Larson with you. The number of lives lost to domestic violence in Queensland is on the rise, with stats revealing an increase from 21 deaths in 2024 to 25 last year, while seven women have already died in 2026. It comes after another Queensland tragedy is making headlines after a murder-suicide in Charleville this week, with a hero cop being hailed for rescuing a bloodied toddler from the scene. A reminder, support is available on 1800. Respect. Another cash rate hold could be on the cards for mortgage holders this month. That's according to over 90% of experts responding to a poll by Finder. The Reserve Bank hands down its decision on Tuesday next week. Just briefly, NRL star Brendan Smith has been dismissed of insider betting charges on the Gold Coast. More than 21,000 competition entries and 10,000 animals are expected at this year's ECA, kicking off at RNA Showgrounds tomorrow, celebrating 150 years. And Queensland made up 9 of the 20 top cities for winter memberships for cheating site Ashley Madison.
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3: The Titans have failed to put a dent in the Cowboys' finals hopes, going down 30-8 on the Gold Coast. Coach Josh Hannay says he feels like they're out of sorts playing their third game in just 11 days.
4: This ain't an excuse. I feel like physically we're saying all the right things and we know what we need to do. But It looks like we're just not able to kind of meet the physical challenge at the moment.
3: Meantime, tomorrow night's battle for Brisbane with the Broncos and Dolphins at Suncorp is a sellout, while the Finns have beaten their membership record. And tonight in the AFL, our Lions host the Hawks at the Gabba.
5: Zarafa's Coffee's limited-time creme brulee is the creme de la creme. Rich espresso, silky custard sweetness, layered with toasted caramel and a sugar crunch finish. 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
3: Sunny in Brisbane for your Friday. We've got a top of 24 degrees, clear skies again tomorrow, then remaining fine Sunday. 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
2: Marto, Margo and Dan on Triple M Breakfast. Brisbane Ass.
6: Sold out battle for Brisbane. We're talking tomorrow afternoon. Great time. Kick off 5:30, Marto.
7: Exactly. 5:30 and then the Wallaby Test match. It's all beautiful, Arvo.
6: Absolute ripper. Aaron from Bundamba. Congratulations to that legend. He's going to the VIP social pre-game. Then what? The Hoodoo Gurus halftime show VIP access. Reserved silver seats as well. If you're thinking, why are you telling me about Aaron? I don't care about Aaron. I want to be there. Well, we've got the best seats in the house still to come. That's in the ute on the sideline watching the battle for Brisbane. And Tommy Gilbert's on the show, right? 8:20. We got him on, the captain of the Dolphins.
7: It's an enormous weekend. The Brolphins playing each other. Hey, listen, times for financial advice. It's brought to you by...
2: Dud Punt. You lose some, Marto wins more.
7: Yeah, that's our special in-house gambling company. The other slogan they use is, you don't need all that money, Dud Punt.
6: I got a few of those made, by the way.
7: Have you?
2: Dud Punt. What's gambling really costing you? You'll have no idea. Dud Punt. You lose some, you lose more.
7: It's our in-house bookmaker, we like to call it.
8: You can't take it with you, Marto, as they say.
7: Thank you. And your kids will only squander it, so you may as well spend it on Dud Punt.
6: You can't even get it while you're alive, apparently. It all got founded because Marto owed me $100. He said, I'll gamble for you. And now I'm $600.
8: How much do you owe him?
6: I think I owe him $600.
7: I think it's over $4,000. Thank you. You owe me $4,000, more than $4,000. But here's a couple that might get you back on their feet. I'm a micro share owner in 14 Horse. horses. And
8: Hang on a second. You had a big win last weekend out at Gatton.

0: At Farn. No, that was it. Oh, some other shit.
1: Armand, one.
0: Was that a Gatton?
1: That was a Gatton.
0: I got too many horses in my life.
1: You were watching it on our work trip over at Stratty.
0: Oh, that's right. No, yes. That was on Thursday I had a win. Yeah. And then I had a second on Saturday.
1: Oh, another one.
0: Some other Farnborough. Anyway, let's concentrate at the job at hand. These two horses that I've got running this weekend, they're running on Sunday. Now, when did they start having races on the Lord's Day?
1: When there was too many shit horses to run on a Saturday.
0: That is correct.
2: Cost of living. Even the Lord is working on the Saturday.
0: All right.
2: Bloody inflation.
0: So for all you keen punters, do not bet on these two horses. Right. Race 5, horse 1 at Sunshine Coast on Sunday. Put a line through that straight away.
1: What's its name?
2: Horse.
0: That's Eddington. Okay. And race 6, horse 3. I'm thinking about going to Caloundra and representing the ownership group. Race 6, horse

0: When is it Grinner's brother?
1: You were the sticky. He's weeing on a tire of someone's car and he's got
0: play the song.
1: Wet you stuff all over his shirt.
0: Well, what happened to what happens on tour stays on tour?
2: Triple M.
0: Jesus.

0: Good times, greatest hits. Brisbane's 104.5 Triple M. Marto, Margo, and Dan with you. Skipper of the Dolphins, Tommy Gilbert. He's going to be on at 8:20 this morning. He's got a little treat for you. A win over the Broncos. That's the first treat. And then the second treat is going to be you witnessing it in a ute on the sideline. The best seats in the house. We'll have those tickets sold out, but we'll have the best seats in the house on the show today, 8:20.
1: Like anything, there's always two sides, you know, on the fence, not on the fence, or on the other side of the fence.
0: No, start again. Hold on. Just start again.
2: Yeah, ready? Yeah. Lucky we're recording this.
0: 104.5 Triple M, Marto, Margo, and Dan.
1: Oh, the great debate continues about electric vehicles.
2: Yes, well done.
1: There was an article published by the Courier Mail last week, and apparently they had to retract that online article or correct it because, well, they basically said, Media Watch did a bit on it. It's a little bit satirical. It's supposed to be sarcastic about what the Courier Mail wrote last week.
3: Electric vehicles might be freeing us from the evils of crude oil, but as Nine News in Brisbane explained last week...
4: New research from the University of Queensland shows they may be contributing to a different type of pollution in dust collected from Brisbane residential balconies.
2: I read this report. They had some study. Was it QUT or something? They went around measuring dust on people's balconies.
3: Yeah, where correct. Did this alarming news originate from? Cue the mighty Courier Mail.
5: Research reveals dirty EV secret.
6: Electric vehicles are sending more toxic tyre dust into the air than petrol cars, according to new research that has detected it accumulating on people's balconies. Yeah.
1: So they noticed the dust on balconies.
2: Evil.
1: They wanted to test
2: what are the first two letters of electric vehicles?
0: Oh, evil. This tyre dust, which has never been a problem because regular cars do not have tyres.
1: Well, there's an explanation as to why they might have assumed it was electric vehicles.
3: Although some of the Courier Mail's readers on Facebook were a little bemused.
7: Good thing I don't have a balcony.
6: How on earth do they figure out the tyre dust on those balconies is from electric cars?
8: Yeah. Saw the scientist interviewed on TV News. Yeah. She said there is no evidence that the tyre residue is from EVs.
1: Oh. No, there's no evidence, but there's speculation it could be.
2: Do they use the same tyres?
1: Something about their batteries.
9: It is said that because they are heavier due to batteries, they may generate more tyre particles, but the evidence is not there yet.
0: Because I thought they actually used the brakes less. I don't know if you've driven one. When you take your foot off, they charge
2: I haven't driven one. Don't you get leukemia if you drive an EV?
1: They're driving around in a microwave,
2: yes,
1: they say.
2: Yes.
0: You two are going to end up on Media Watch.
2: We both drive VA cruisers.
1: Oh, yeah, what about all the dust we're leaving behind us when we drive past you with our diesel
2: fuel? Bucket dust, pop a bit of CO2.
0: Get that diesel in your lungs. Much better for you.
1: What about all the construction that's going on around Brisbane, though? Is that not leaving dust particles on people's balconies?
2: Alan Jones used to talk about this all the time.
0: Just careful with Alan.
1: No, well, there was dust in his studio, wasn't there?
2: Was that EV dust?
1: He wasn't happy about it.
0: Yeah. Yes. All right. There's dust in my computer. It's actually broken.
1: Oh, no.
2: Is it EV dust or is it normal?
1: No, there's no EVs in here.
10: Oh, there's dust in here.
0: Finally,
10: it's bloody insufferable.
0: Where have you been?
10: How does this happen?
2: He's been in court. If you didn't know, did you see him yesterday going?
1: Long live coal.
2: Did you see Alan going into court yesterday? In watermelon coloured pants.
0: Don't need to talk about your old coach.
1: These pants?
2: What?
0: Just what are you pointing at now?
2: No, we can't talk about Alan.
0: I'm not playing any more sound effects right now. Go back to the EVs.
2: Yeah, what's
1: it?
2: Yes.
1: No, well, that's it.
0: No, the point was...
2: what was the point?
1: That was it.
0: How on earth do you tell that the tyre dust on your

0: balconies from an EV.
1: Who cares? Anything to disparage EVs, I'm rolling with it. So let's go.
2: Margo and I hate EVs.
0: I get it, but you're driving diesel cars and they're much better for you. 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
4: 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There's a slow run on Jubilee Terrace at Coopers Camp Road through Barden, heavy on the Centenary Highway 2 from Mount Omni through to the Jindalee Bridge. Delays on the Bruce Highway as you make your way past Anzac Avenue, but certainly not too many of them. Got a slow run on the M1 northbound through Slacks Creek and pretty patchy on the Pacific Motorway from Upper Mount Gravatt through to the Captain Cook Bridge. Make light work of the heavy loads in the all-new Navara. 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
1: How are you going? Yeah. Really happy Friday.
0: Very good, Donnie. You'll be real good if you get in the ute on the sideline to watch the battle for Brisbane tomorrow afternoon. Sold out at Suncorp, but we'll get you in there when Tommy Gilbert, the skipper of the Dolphins, joins us at 8:20.
2: Oh, my God. At Women's Day, the publisher there would be going, hold the press, there's a big story for next week. Have you seen what happened overnight?
3: Australian billionaire James Packer has married for a third time. The 58-year-old wed New York socialite and former model Kylie Lim in a private ceremony in Italy. A small group of family and friends attended the intimate wedding on Sardinia's northeast coast.
2: There you go. Out of nowhere. Last week he went to his niece's wedding, his sister's daughter's wedding over there, and then he must have just gone, bugger it.
0: I'll have a go too.
2: Oh, that looked like fun. I'll have my third go.
0: We got everyone here. We got the celebrant. We got our family.
4: She's really attractive.
2: Yeah, it's funny how rich, fat old guys can get attractive wives.
4: But she's rich too. Like, she doesn't need his money,

0: over 10 million. And then his first wife, Jody Mears, when he split up with her, he gave her 10 million. Mm. And then when his other wife, Erica, when he split up with her, he gave her 100 million.
1: What about Mariah?
2: She was with him for a long time and they had kids together.
0: They had kids together. That's 100.
1: He never married Mariah, did he?
2: No, they were engaged. He gave her a big rock.
0: She got to keep the engagement ring. Imagine that. I would have charged her. But stop singing. It's like hanging around with Margo.
2: Mariah Carey or James Packer?
1: James Packer.
0: Oh, James
1: with
0: Packer.
1: With a bullet. He's a billionaire.
0: He gave her, they believe it was never confirmed, between 5 and 10 million plus the ring. So he's a dead set $10 million per route type of guy.
2: Now, she's only worth $350 million, Mariah.
1: Yeah.
0: How much is James Packer worth?
1: She's M million, he's B billion.
0: What James Packer, his old man was worth
2: $3.7 billion US dollars.
0: Okay. I got our producer Alex. I said, how much for an escort? Like, honestly, James Packer.
2: It'd be cheaper for him.
1: Yeah, no.
2: Although he's buying a lot of real estate around the joint, so that adds to his portfolio.
0: All right. Well, Alex, our producer's going, it's $300 for an hour at a Woolloongabba brothel.
1: Alex is shaking his head. You didn't need to mention
2: his
1: name.
2: He just looked at the receipts in his phone.
1: No, I can take it
3: faster when the music's
1: so much
3: right.
1: Defamation.
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3: A lot can happen to the people you care about in a year, a month, a week. So ask, are you okay any day? Because a conversation could change a life. No city cats, kitty cats or ferries this morning between 8 and 10 due to strike action again. Breakdown on the Logan Motorway, westbound left lane after Station Road through Kingston. Delays are back past Logan Lee Road. Delays on Bow Desert Road, northbound coming through Parkinson, heavy on the M1 through Slacks Creek and patchy on the Pacific Motorway from Upper Mount Gravatt to the city. Knock, knock. 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
5: G'day, it's Maddie Larson with you. Well, probably no surprise to those impacted by rail disruptions here in the southeast of late, but it's been revealed the state government spent $44 million on replacement buses this year. Well, according to new data from Queensland Rail, more than 1.5 million train trips were disrupted by strikes or rail closures in April alone. The two Iranian women soccer players who sought asylum after the Asia Cup in March have now been sworn in as Australian citizens at a ceremony in Brisbane. The Home Affairs Minister doing the honours on Wednesday. Concerns were raised about the team's safety on their return home after they refused to sing the Iranian national anthem. Caxton Street will be a sea of activity tomorrow night as footy fans head to nearby Suncorp for the battle for Brisbane. Chief Finspiration Officer Dwayne among some 52,000 set to cram into the sold-out stands as the Dolphins aim for a final spot.
6: I'll be there in my kit. Fans are going to be going off their heads. There'll be Finns everywhere. You know, this is a battle of Finland. So, you know, we're all going to bring it 110%.
5: It comes as the Dolphins have broken their membership record, reaching over 36,000. And talk about a concrete cowboy. Porsche is making headlines for offering a special customization to mark 75 years of manufacturing down under, where customers can add painted on red dirt, effectively making it look dirty when it isn't.
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5: Our Lions host the Hawks at the Gabba tonight off the back of last week's 76-point loss to the Blues, ending Brisbane's 7-game winning streak. But co-captain Harris Andrews has told Triple M they're ready to bounce back.
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0: Sunny in Brisbane for your Friday. We've got a top of 24 degrees, clear skies again tomorrow, then remaining fine Sunday. 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
7: What a treat.
6: At GWM North Lakes. Now, I've been saying all morning, and I thought this was the plan. No. Tom Gilbert, well, the captain of the Dolphs, is on at 8:20. That is true.
7: And you've been saying you're going to give the tickets away then, but hold everything. We're giving them away right here, right now.
8: We've got another set of tickets to give away.
7: No, they're the tickets we were going to give away to Tom Gilbert. We're dragging it forward, and it's happening right now.
6: The captain's
7: and
6: call from Gregory. Oh, he's roaching. Okay. What do you want to do?
7: No, it's because I just had a chat with you, Margo. I was going, I've got a niece who's going tomorrow night. Mm-hmm. She's got three kids. Two of them go for the Dolphins. One goes for the Broncos, and there's a lot of heat in their household. And you going, hold on, you're a Brolphin household.
8: We're a Brolphin household too.
7: 133353, best Brolphins household. Tell them what a Brolphins household is.
8: Well, I'm married to Corey Parker, who played for the Broncos, and therefore our children didn't have any other choice other
7: That's
8: to
7: right.
8: be Broncos fans.
7: They were Bronco washed.
8: But our first eldest daughter, you know, when she turned about 12,

0: guy in the NRL at the time. So she's now a Panthers fan and has been since, I don't know, maybe the last 5 or 6 years.
1: Split the family.
0: Split the family. Our 15-year-old son has just recently been signed by the Dolphins in their development academy for 3 years. So he's now a Dolphins.
1: And we here at Triple M.
0: The Dolphins media partner. Station. So I'm a Dolphins mum, but a former Broncos wag. And then our littlest two, they haven't been infected yet. They're still Broncos fans from when their dad played. So it's a bit of a mix. There's Dolphins, there's Broncos, okay. There's Panthers, there's all sorts of stuff going
1: You're
0: on.
1: You're not
0: going
1: to win any tickets because that's not the best Brolphin story. There are better Brolphin stories. Where there's people going head to head. There'll be people not sleeping together tonight, tomorrow night, maybe ever again.
2: Taking different trains or methods of transport to the game. Like, I'm not going with you.
0: You can't come in my car. We're you can separated. Catch the train, mate.
1: That's it. Oh, my God.
2: All right, how's it going?
1: Best Brolphin story wins you the ute seats, the best seats in the house.
2: And you won't be taking your partner. Like, if you win
1: No.
2: You're not in the ute with me.
1: I'll leave that up to you.
2: 1-3-5-3, give us a call.

0: We will have a good time tonight. Oh, great time. Lions playing tonight. There's some huge rugby league clashes going on tonight as well. Who is playing the Waz? Penrith are playing the Waz over in New Zealand. And then flash forward to tomorrow afternoon.
1: Oh, God. Broncos versus Dolphins.
0: 5:30 p.m. What a time slot as well. She's sold.

0: at Suncorp Stadium, apart from the best seats in the house, which we always have here at Triple M, presented by GWM North Lakes. This is in a ute on the sideline, fully catered.
1: People have gone Burko on the phone lines. We were looking for the best Brolfin story, if you're a Bronco in a Dolphin in the one family.
2: Yeah, like Kelly and Kay missed the memo.
1: What did they have?
2: They've both got all Dolphins families.
3: Good, no.
2: No, we need a mixture of both. Where is the, you know, the competition in your house lying? Angie in Bribey Island, good morning.
4: Hi.
2: Divided household, so, Angie, for you guys.
4: So I'm a massive Sharks fan. My husband's a massive Cowboys fan. We thought we were being really clever. I thought I was really cool. I called my son Finn, Shark Finn. He was born in Redcliffe and he's wiped us all. And now I have to be a Dolphins member so I can take my boy to the footy every weekend.
2: Finn's up, Angie. Finn's up.
1: And his name's Finny. Oh, my God.
2: Cute.
1: Angie, yeah.
2: Any chance of converting Angie from one ocean animal to the other? Would you become a dolphin instead of a shark? Oh, no.
4: No, I am shark all the way. And they stole the fins up, by the way, so...
1: Okay.
2: Wow. No, they just marketed it first, didn't they, Angie?
0: That's a choke from Cronulla.
1: Angie, we're going to have to let you go. We were after Brolfin's families.
0: Go to Troy here in Murrumba Downs. Troy, divided house. What's happening?
5: Yeah, how you going, guys?
1: Yeah, mate. What's your story?
5: Yeah. So my wife's a beloved Broncos fan, and me and the two kids are all Dolphins. We got to tell her, you know, get out of the room when we watch the footy.
1: Yeah, numbers rule.
2: Troy, were you and the kids ever Broncos fans before the Dolphins come in 4 years ago, or?
5: Oh, yeah.
2: So you jumped ship, Troy, is what you're saying, to the Dolphins?
5: Well, a little.
2: Yeah.
1: But you took the two kids with you.
5: Oh, yeah, I've got to do that. I've got to have my backup.
2: Why did the wife not come across, Troy? Why did she stay staunch with the Bronx?
5: I have no idea, but she's got to go to another room, otherwise we could all punch on.
2: Yeah.
1: Okay. Well, stay on the line, Troy. We haven't made a decision yet because is this Keith?
0: Have we got one?
1: Keith from 8 Mile Plain.
0: Keith.
6: You can call me Keith, but it's Kim.
1: Keith. Hello, Keith.
2: Kim is the female version of Keith, right? Just for now, okay,
0: ready?
2: Kim?
0: Kim.
1: Keith. All right.
6: Hold on.
1: Don't talk over Keith.
0: Sorry, Keith.
1: What's your Brolfin story?
6: We're always massive Broncos all the way, but I'm a Redcliffe girl, so when the Dolphins come in, I'm everything Dolphins anyway, like as my favourite animal. I've got dolphin jewellery, whole bit, everything's dolphin in the house.
2: Dolphin and then tattoo, when they come,
6: if they get in the finals, I'll absolutely get a tattoo.
1: Okay.
6: And
1: me too.
6: We can't.
1: Hang on.
6: We weren't even going to watch the game together anyway. He can stay at home in all his kit. Stupid outfit like he does.
2: Oh, he's a full kit wanker, is he, Kim?
1: Is he?
6: He is.
0: Hey, Keith or Kim, we buried the lead here. What did you just say, Gregory? I need to get this nice and clean.
1: If the Dolphins win the grand final, I'll definitely get a Dolphins tattoo with Keith.
2: You said finals.
1: No, well, I meant the grand final. If they make the grand final.
0: Make the grand final.
1: Keith, will you get one with me?
6: Yeah, all right.
1: All right. She's answering to Keith.
2: Kim.
1: What's going to happen here, Margo?
2: Kim, if you leave your full kit Bronco wearing wanker husband at home to go and watch the Dolphins, who are you going to take?
6: Well, I don't know. Me and the girls, we're going to watch with the kids, so maybe I might. Oh, God.
2: Have you got kids,
6: hard, whether I let him go with a mate or whether
1: I go. No, why wouldn't
2: you?
1: You can both sit in the car, you and your husband.
2: No, she said she doesn't want to be sitting next to him.
1: Oh, okay.
2: Do you have children, Kim?
6: Adult
2: children. And any of them Dolphins fans?
6: No, they're still Broncos. They all hate me.
1: They all hate you.
2: You're just a lone wolf.
0: Well, I reckon, let's get around.
6: A turncoat.
0: Yeah, let's get around, Kim and Keith.
2: We could send Kim from 8 Mile Plains to go as Troy's wife, and Troy's wife, who's the staunch Broncos supporter, and Kim's husband can watch the game together and stay at home. How does that sound, Troy?
6: Yeah.
5: Sounds great.
1: All right.
2: We've got to choose here.
0: He's getting a little bit flirty. Whew, I don't know if we should have you two
2: Troy
0: in the back
2: and
0: of a ute.
2: Downs.
0: Might end up like Kevin Bloody Wilson.
2: Him and the two kids defecting to the Dolphins, leaving the wife, the Broncos fan at home, or Kim from 8 Mile Plains, a Redcliffe girl who's going to get a tattoo with you, Marto.
0: Yeah. It's Keith for me.
1: There's a lot of angles there. Yeah, go Keith.
0: Yeah, it's
1: Keith.
0: Okay.
2: Really? Well, no, Keith. Kimmy and 8 Mile Plains, you're going to the Dolphins, baby.
6: Oh, Finn.
1: All right, none of this.
0: Have you got a thing? I'm not playing, Kevin. Play.

0: Buddy Wilson after 7 a.m. I'll give you this, though.
1: Keith. I'll have to do it manually.
2: It's sold
1: no
2: out.
1: Rooting in the back of the U, Keith.
0: She's not answering to Keith. Okay. The Keith thing hasn't
3: can't
0: worked.
3: Believe it.
1: Yeah, I know neither.
2: Congratulations, Kim.
3: Thank you.
1: Keith.
3: Up all the way, Keith. I love it. I'm Keith from now on.
2: Yeah,
3: all
2: Keithy. Right.
0: Give Keithy a wave if you see her in the back of the ute tonight. All thanks to GWN North Lakes Triple M.
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There's delays on the Pacific Motorway between Upper Mount Gravatt and the City, Gympie Road building at Beams Road through Castleline, a slow run on the Ipswich Motorway coming inbound through Darra, delays on the Gateway northbound from 8 Mile Plains up towards Mackenzie, no City Cats, Kitty Cats or ferries between 8 and 10 this morning due to strike action again, and a breakdown on the Logan Motorway westbound shoulder after Stapleton Road. New Maximus Pink Lemonade, the perfect balance of pink and lemon. 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
6: 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There's a breakdown on the Logan Motorway eastbound through Meadowbrook, one westbound through Heathwood. The ferries, Kitty Cats and City Cats out of action between 8 and 10 this morning due to strike action. Delays on the Centenary Highway from Sumner to Jindalee. Slow going on Bow Desert Road northbound coming through Parkinson, and a busy run on the Pacific Motorway from Upper Mount Gravatt to the city. 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
8: G'day, it's Maddie Larson with you. First, a heads up, there's further disruptions to Brisbane's transport network with all ferries to shut down for 2 hours this morning. City Cat and Kitty Cat workers are walking off the job at 8 a.m. amid an ongoing pay dispute. It's their second strike after doing the same just last Friday. Meantime, more than 1.5 million train trips were disrupted by strikes or rail closures in April. According to Queensland Rail, there were 1.6 million less trips than in March, while the state government spent $44 million on replacement buses this year. A hero Queensland police officer is being hailed for rescuing a bloodied toddler from the scene of a tragic murder-suicide in the state's southwest. Officers were attending the Charleville home for an assault disturbance Wednesday afternoon. As they began retreating to safety, they noticed the child out the front of the house and rushed back to quickly get them. It comes as stats reveal a rise in domestic violence deaths in Queensland from 21 in 2024 to 25 last year. A reminder, support is available on 1-800-RESPECT. And thousands are expected to head to R&A Showgrounds as the Ekka kicks off tomorrow, marking 150 years. More than 21,000 competition entries from wood chopping to giant vegetables are expected this year, as well as 10,000 animals.
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8: The Cowboys have kept their finals hopes on track, re-entering the top eight after a 30-8 win over the Titans down on the Goldie last night. Jason Taumalolo scoring his first try since 2022. Co-captain Ruben Cotter says he's stoked for his teammate.
9: Yeah, it was great. Good to see. Love when another rookie scores a try. Yeah, he's been playing good for us all season, and

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1: Marto, Margo and Dan on Triple M Breakfast in Brisbane.
2: Good morning. Battle for Brisbane. We're talking 5:30. One of the great time slots on a Saturday arvo.
3: Oh,
2: Dolphins, yeah. Bronx. Tommy Gilbert, skipper of the Dolphins, he is on at 8:20 with us this morning.
4: Hey, saw this in the news last night. Kmart, of course, have copied another product that's been out in the market for a few years now. The Ray-Ban Meta Glasses were launched in 2021. The Gen 1 first series came out. And now Kmart thought, hey, that's a really good idea and something that our customer might want. We're going to do it at heaps cheaper.
3: Remind me what they do, or just tell me what they do.
4: They just set a set of glasses, yeah. Either sunglasses or clear lens glasses, and in that corner where the arm meets the front of the frame, there's a little camera, and it records. It voice records, it screen records, it video, like whatever you need it to do. I guess like some of the functions on your phone.
3: Good for meetings, so you don't have to record. Yeah, you can record everything that's happening in the meeting without writing anything down.
2: You would not go to the meeting and just send your glasses in. Just talk on my glasses.
4: Yeah, that could be an option.
2: It'll be a mannequin with Groucho Marx glasses.
5: Oh, that's
2: on.
5: Unreal.
4: But Ray-Ban, the Meta glasses, I think, which is Facebook essentially, retail at about $400.
3: Yeah.
4: Kmart are doing them for $89. So, of course, they've flown off the shelves and they have sold out. But there are some concerns. There needs to be an investigation into the capabilities.
3: Spectacles or sunnies as well?
4: The Kmart ones are just like fake clear lenses, like you would get in, you know, like just costume glasses, I guess.

0: Pervy.
1: Well, that's exactly what they're being insinuated to be used for, Mardo. I saw one of the girls, Amanda Rose, I think her name is, on Channel 9 this week talking about it. She's got a nickname for them.
2: Look, they're called smart glasses, but they're actually nicknamed pervert glasses, right? And my concern is all the pedophiles are going to put them on and walk past schools and no one will notice. They should be banned. The government does need to step in because they stepped in to about the under 16 ban on social media because they cared so much about us. Why don't they care now?
1: Yeah, there'll be a certain amount of the population that use them for business reasons, but there are always a minority that spoil it for everybody, and they could use them for
0: go to the beach. Do they record
1: parks,
0: things?
1: Yes. Yeah, they record things, Marta. So there is major privacy and data breach concerns. I mean, there are certain businesses that have banned them for those reasons: hospitals, government buildings, private venues, some schools, etc.
0: So if I'm having a wee at the urinal and some bloke in a pair of glasses...
3: You'll be able to record your own. Don't send me the footage. No, I don't need that.
0: Some bloke looks
3: burn those glasses.
0: Can I punch him?
3: No.
1: You might be charged
0: for assault. If he's wearing glasses, though, he's immediately...
3: you wear glasses.

0: Good times, greatest hits, Brisbane's 104.5 Triple M. It's Marto, Margo and Dan with you. Tom Gilbert, skipper of the Dolphins, he's on at 8.20. And then we've got your Ecker family passes at 8.40. We'll do this, Marto. Money for show bags included as well. Ecker kicks off tomorrow.
1: Yeah, Channel 7 had a big expose on it last night. They sent a reporter out. She did all the rise, had a look through the show bags, saw all the animals. So they gave us a good overview. There was one trick. I thought, hello, you know how you say you like doing Ecker nights, Margo?
2: Yeah.
1: Nah, go early and you get half well, what did she say?
3: It's double the fun for an hour every morning from 9.30. Two people can ride for the price of one.
4: We also have our Ecker Fun Pass. So that's how you buy rides this year.
1: Yeah, so you can buy rides before you get... Anyway, there are ways to save money if you don't win tickets with us.
2: There's an app that you can download. Oh. Ecker have an app and you can book all your attractions and activities that you want to do, and you can create yourself a schedule for the day.
1: That's what you need.
2: You tick in all of the things that you're interested in, and it kind of almost formulates a bit of a plan for you for your day, so you don't miss anything. Because, you know, sometimes you're like, oh, I don't want to go to the wood chopping here at this time. Oh, but I want to see the cows at this time, and what time are the rides on, you know. So
1: where do you think the funniest people, like people watching, wood choppers are fun to watch, but you go to the dog owners.
2: Dog Pavilion.
1: They're some of the... what's the word?
0: Just careful.
1: Yeah, what's the word?
2: Interesting.
1: Some of the most quirkiest characters you'll ever see.
0: Well done.
1: And you go and talk to them.
2: The people in the chicken pavilion too are pretty interesting.
1: Oh, God, don't they love their chickens?
2: Mm.
1: Oh,
0: people coming out of the haunted house are good too, because sometimes they might have peed themselves a little bit, Margaret
2: Parker.
0: That's me. Was that last year?
2: I've been through the haunted house. I'm a bit of a scaredy cat. I fright really easily.
1: If you do wet your pants,
2: and I wet
1: what's
2: my pants.
1: The best colour pants to wear?
2: Well, I was wearing denim jeans, but as Dan mentioned when I showed him the video, it was raining, so I could have just blamed it on that.
1: If you know you're going to wear your pants, and after having four children, black. Okay.
0: Yeah. Forward pop, it depends on. Marta's got a few in the drawer.
1: If you are prone to a spew,
2: don't go on the grabber.
1: Wear your GWS. Don't, or here they
0: GWS it, one.
1: I talk about this. Yeah, wear a GWS shirt.
0: West Tigers
2: or a Broncos jersey
1: because they've got this wicked ride. I saw it from Bowen Bridge Road, and then I saw them talk about it. It's called. Oh, let them.
3: The Warrior. Some say the scariest ride at the show.
5: Like I don't get a few many people spewing on this one, but it sure is fast.
1: If you don't spew on the Warrior, you're a coward.
2: Or pass out. Yeah. My girlfriend, her son's girlfriend came with them last year and she passed out on one of the rides at the top because I don't know what happens
1: there?
2: To your brain or something when you go all the way up so high, but she passed out on the ride.
1: How good's the Ecker?
2: And I'm like, is she asleep? They're like, I know, I think she's passed out.
1: About the Ecker? You can spew, wee, and get pass unconscious.
0: Oh, you can do the triple. The Warrior, by the way, is just James Fisher Harris, and you just have to
1: run it straight.
0: Yeah, you just cling onto his back. How long can you do it for?
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0: 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Breakdowns on the Logan Motorway eastbound through Meadowbrook, westbound through Heathwood as well. No ferry, city cats or kitty cats between 8 and 10 this morning due to strike action. Delays on the Centenary Highway from Sumner to Jindalee. Delays too on Ipswich Road coming through Annalee and South Pine Road down through Enoggera. 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

0: 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Same again tomorrow when the Eka kicks off, 24, and it's just sunny. The whole forecast 7 days ahead is just sunshine, 23, 24 degrees.
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2: You got a wind option? Wind?
1: No. Wind?
2: Because normally, low, you know, no, low Eka
1: wind.
2: Winds.
1: No, low
2: you know?
1: Wind. What? Do that no. again.
0: No. What happened?
1: Nothing.
0: Wasn't even a sound effect. I think you just stood up too quickly.
2: Hey, you were just talking about rides. I've got a girlfriend who's a hot carny.
1: Hot
2: if you
1: carny.
2: Want to see a hot carny, not, you know, the showmen that are maybe
1: more
2: missing
1: or less
2: a tooth
1: teeth
2: or two.
1: Than a Collingwood fan.
2: Yeah, she's got more teeth. She's got great teeth.
1: Wow.
2: She's got a bunch of rides out there. GPL Amusements, the Phoenix. You've got to check that out. It's a new ride. These rides cost millions of dollars.
1: There's 41 rides at the Eka.
2: Incredible stuff.
1: Four new ones. What did you call yours? What's that one?
2: The Phoenix.
1: The Phoenix. What was that one we talked about before? The Warrior.
2: The Warrior. Warrior.
1: And then there was another one.
3: The Void is also built for thrill seekers. Something new that will bring back memories for the whole family.
1: Listen to this.
3: The Wave Swinger, also a change of pace.
1: The Wave Swinger is what I'd go on with a change.
2: They've got the sound wave. My son Jagger threw up on that one last year.
1: Yeah,
2: and he's normally pretty.
1: Avoid the
2: pretty
1: void.
2: Good.
1: That's what I'd say. Avoid
2: wave.
1: The void.
0: How much was the wife swinger again? Was it the wife swinger?
1: No, it
2: not
1: wasn't
2: the wife swinger.
1: Swinger.
0: Oh, sorry.
1: Yeah.
0: No.
1: That's later.
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14: 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First Water Main repairs have Limerick Street blocked through Acacia Ridge. There's a breakdown on the Western Freeway outbound after the Legacy Way Tunnel through Toowong. No ferry, City Cats or Kitty Cat services between 8 and 10 this morning due to strike action. Delays on the M1 northbound through Slacks Creek, southbound from Helensvale down to Gaven, and delays on the Pacific Motorway from Upper Mount Gravatt. A lot can happen to the people you care about in a year, a month, a week, so ask, are you okay? Any day, because a conversation could change a life. 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
17: Good morning, it's Maddie Larson with you. A heads up to seek alternative transport if you usually take the City Cat to work. All Brisbane ferries are going on a two-hour strike from about now. It's a second strike in just 1 week. Well, something to think about if you're taking an e-scooter to work instead. E-scooters could be a lot more dangerous than motorbikes. Riders are three times more likely to suffer traumatic brain injuries than motorcyclists, according to an analysis.

census of accidents in England and Wales. The Iranian soccer players who sought asylum have been granted Australian citizenships at a ceremony in Brisbane. The two women, sworn in by the Home Affairs Minister on Wednesday, having been here since competing at the Asian Cup in March when concerns were raised about the team's safety. A morale boost ahead of the battle for Brisbane. The Dolphins have broken their membership record with more than 36,000 Finns up. That's up from 35,000 in 2024 as the club fan base continues to grow and the Finns aim to make their first ever finals this year.

0: And 21,000 competition entries from wood chopping to giant vegetables are expected at this year's ECCA. It kicks off tomorrow at RNA Showgrounds, now in its 150th year.
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0: The battle for Brisbane is sold out with over 52,000 fans to pack out Suncorp tomorrow night to watch the Dolphins take on the Broncos. Brisbane's chances of a title defence are done, but the Hammer has told Triple M he expects the Bronx to come out guns.

0: It's an exciting game to be a part of, and we know that they'll come out guns blazing. We just need to match them and hopefully come away with a win.
1: Last night, the Cowboys bounced back from their Roosters embarrassment to beat the Titans 30-8 on the Goldie. 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
1: Sunny in Brisbane for your Friday. We've got a top of 24 degrees, clear skies again tomorrow, then remaining fine Sunday. 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
6: 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To you, Jody in Mount Cotton. Margo's going to be reading the words for you, mate. You happy with that?
7: Good morning.
8: Hey. Is she getting a go? Remember that bloke yesterday? Oh, he's
9: starfish. No, he gets to be the starfish
8: right,
9: again.
8: Right, I gotcha.
6: Yeah, you happy with that, Richard? We roached you yesterday. The answer came in after the clock. We said you can come back on today. You happy starfishing?
10: I'm very happy. Thank you very much, Sat.
8: All right.
6: He's happy to wait on the other line. So, Jody, if you stuff up and don't get 5 and 60...
8: Richard wins it.
6: Big Dick will take the rapid shoe service. We're Richard.
9: All right.
6: Margo.
9: I'm ready.
6: No rhyming, no spelling, no part of the word.
9: Okay. Birds fly when they watch their wings.
7: One.
9: Yeah. Our home is what by sea.
7: Dirt.
9: Yeah. Another name for red is what, and it's also the name of a movie, Something Tide.
8: Hold on.
6: She dropped it. Dropped the first syllable.
8: I'm giving this a half.
6: She can't get it?
9: No, let's move on. You know, there's traditional medicine, and then there's what therapies that are like homeopathy and naturopathy. What are they called? It's like another option. It's something therapies. Yeah. You know when you go between two things, you go between one or the other. You
8: AC.
9: Yeah. What?
8: Something current.
6: Yeah, not direct AC, current.
9: DC.
6: Yeah,
9: not direct.
6: Anyway, it's over.
9: No, still don't know. It's all right. Blake Lively starred in this show. What girl?
7: Gone Girl.
9: No. It's also like a column where they...
6: Mate, it's way over.
9: Gossip Girl. The other one was Crimson.
8: Crimson, that's
9: another
8: hard.
9: Another colour for red, the movie Crimson Tide.
8: Jodie, that's then, not your fault. They're
9: and
8: hard
9: then
8: words.
9: Not traditional medicine, alternative therapies, Jodie.
7: Oh, wow.
6: Now, the word was
9: sorry,
6: girth,
9: babe.
6: Too. Is Australia yeah. girth by sea?
9: No, it's girth, but yeah. we got there.
6: You're lucky.
8: Yeah. I'll allow
9: yeah,
8: that.
9: Mardo does that weird stuff.
6: That's a half.
9: When he does it.
6: Anyway, it's deplorable, but
8: deplorable
6: you know who's happy.
8: Is Richard.
10: Hey! Suck it in, Jody. Suck it in, you loser.
9: Okay. I don't think it's suck it in. I think it's
8: just
9: sucked
8: in. Are you?
6: He's a winner,
8: Richard. Well done, mate.
6: Wants. Whatever you want, Richard. Well done, buddy.
9: Suck it in, Richard. You got some. What did he get?
6: Rapid tune voucher. Rapid tune, 250. Easy,
10: yes.
6: Mate.
10: Yes. Great. Thanks, guys.
9: You're welcome. Have a great day.
6: Work, school run, weekend away,
8: rapid
6: it
8: in.
6: They'll keep you moving. Tommy Gilbert, skipper of the Dolphs. We're going to track him down, get him on at 8:20. I think he's in a meeting right now.
9: The biggest game in the world is happening tomorrow night at Suncorp Stadium.
8: You
9: it's
8: don't need
9: be
8: meetings.
9: Huge.
8: You don't need meetings for games of rugby league. Just get out there and belt them.
6: You just need to count to five and kick the bloody ball. And then
8: tackle.
6: Chase it down. Tommy Gilbert.
8: Build on it.
9: Hit him.
6: Captain of the Dolphs.
9: Run.
6: Joining us soon on Triple M.

0: 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Brisbane's 104.5 Triple M. Marto, Margo, Dan, getting you to the Ecker Family Pass. And we'll throw in a bit of cash for show bags as well. That's at 8.40 this morning.
1: Hey, Pauline Hanson looks like a bit of a sure thing. She's really nudging Anthony Albanese and the Liberal Party at the polls. She seems to be liked by many. Not everybody. She's not everybody's cup of tea, especially if you're an immigrant to this country. But she is kind of rallying. And, you know, I just want her to sound better. It's like RFK Jr. in America with his weird voice. Some of the stuff he says is really good, but it just sounds weird, so you kind of don't take him as seriously maybe as we should. And Pauline's a bit the same. You know, she's been in politics a really long time. Her message has not really strayed from, you know, where it was 30 years ago, which was immigration back
2: less
1: then as well.
2: Yeah.
1: And she's not saying no foreigners. She's just saying let's control who we bring into our country. We want skilled workers, you know, people who are going to, you know, positively contribute to our nation, but we just got to be mindful of who we're bringing in. She sounded really eloquent and well-spoken on a program that I watched the other night, so I wanted to highlight it because she does get a bit of a bad rap in mainstream media. Yeah. And she was asked a question, okay, Pauline, what would your policies be? What are the top three things that you would do if you came into government?
3: We have too many people coming into the country.
1: Yeah.
3: Cut back on the immigration. I'm selecting to figure around about 130,000 people. You've still got to allow those into the country because a lot of businesses and doctors and nurses that we need, you fill those positions by all means, but cut back on the immigration will actually address the housing issue that we have.
1: Yeah. So we know that she has a strong stance on immigration, but what else does Pauline stand for?
3: Cost of living is another one. Government overspend. It's not about the war in the Middle East. And what else has happened is government has been wasting and spending too much money, which created the inflation, which has driven cost of living. So therefore, we address

0: government spending.
1: Okay, what would be your third thing, Pauline?
0: I think the other one is get rid of the climate change department.
2: Oh, yeah.
0: Get rid of all that net zero rubbish. Get out of the Paris Agreement. Once you do that, you're going to reduce the cost of living and cost of electricity price as well. So therefore, once you do that, industries, manufacturing, small business will thrive from it.
2: Mm. Got you, mate. They're all decent points,
1: yeah,
2: you
1: decent
2: mate.
1: Points.
2: But now everyone goes, all right, well, what else can we do? But she actually, that's why people in that quiet moment in the ballot box, they're going to go, you know what?
1: Mm.
2: She's making more sense than those other dudes. I know it's wrong a lot of what she says, like this.
0: We don't need any more Uber drivers, nail technicians, dog walkers. These people, gone.
2: Who said? I agree we don't need more Uber drivers because you know my hatred of Uber.
3: That's because you're banned from Uber.
2: And I chew my fingernails.
4: And you have a dog that lives in the wild on Morton Island. You don't need a dog walker. No. Absolutely.
2: So we don't
4: not.
2: Need any more of them.
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around Alderwood Street heading through Acacia Ridge. Breakdown on the Western Freeway heading out of town after the Legacy Way Tunnel at Toowong. There's no ferries, City Cats or Kitty Cats until 10 o'clock this morning due to strike action. And there's some delays at the moment along Kingston Smith Drive eastbound around Nudgee Road, and delays too on the Pacific Motorway from Upper Mount Gravatt and the Centenary Highway from Darra to Jindalee. 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
6: If you're about to be stuck in the middle of a family law dispute, here's some free advice from

0: Bardo with his metaglasses on there, creeping. Mardo, Margo, Dan, hold tight for Tommy Gilbert. They're prepping for the big battle.
1: They're still in the meeting.
0: Battle for Brisbane. They got to count to five together and then kick. They're just rehearsing. One, two, three, four, five. Kick it, chase it down. Tommy Gilbert, skipper of the Dolphins.
1: Hard game.
0: Going to be joining us. And then after 8:30, let's call it 8:40, Ecker Family Passes and Cash for your show bags here on Triple M.
2: Yeah. I'm not sure if I said the name Sutton Foster, you'd know who I was referring to. But if I said Hugh Jackman's new girlfriend that he left his wife for, you'd know who Sutton Foster is. Yeah.
1: I'm still trying to work out whether he was second row for the St. George Dragons.
2: Hugh Jackman and his girlfriend Sutton Foster are taking their relationship to new heights.
1: Oh, good on them.
2: By collaborating on a once-in-a-lifetime wellness retreat for women.
0: Yeah.
2: Foster 51 is hosting a three-night stay retreat where 25 lucky guests will take part in a movement, mindfulness, self-expression activities while enjoying personal time.
1: I don't put that voice on.
2: Personal time with the Broadway star to learn how to become a leading lady in your life.
1: How many days is the wellness retreat going
2: for? Three nights. $3,500 per person, and it is sold out, ladies and gentlemen. That
1: is
2: right. It
1: doesn't sound like enough. Like, that's what, $85,000, $90,000, and you should be charging more than that. Is Hugh going to dance or anything?
2: I'm not sure what Hugh's going to do, but apparently in the comments, some people are saying potentially he's looking for his new girlfriend or his next girlfriend.
1: Who's saying that?
2: Hugh's a bit on the nose, it turns out. I saw these two talking about it on the news this week.
3: How much would you pay for a private concert with Hugh Jackman?
4: If I was given that ticket, I'd give it away.
3: You're not interested?
4: No. Jeez. Not a cheater McCheat-cheat.
3: Oh.
4: No. Or I'd give it to his ex-wife and she can turn up and
3: give it to Deborah Lee.
1: Oh, who's that person?
2: Oh, don't worry. She had more to say.
4: I mean, what healing can he provide? Like, I think,
3: razzle dazzle.
4: I think he's past his prime and he's lost his traction. He's trying to get it back. So I'd say give it up, buddy. Two out of two don't want to go out of here. So
0: who is that?
2: The comments.
0: Wow, Judgy McJudge face.
2: The comments under the article. Why would you go to a wellness retreat where the guest star is a man that stepped out on his wife? Oh, mind you, does that include everything? Because for $3,500, I'd be happy to escape my husband for hers. But it seems like Jackman is a bit on the nose, it seems. Wow. But the retreat is sold out, so must have done them well. All the publicity.
1: It's very interesting.
2: Is it very interesting?
0: Mardo's gone to sleep. We've lost Mardo.
2: I think this is where you play that very, very boring.
5: Yeah. From the drive to work to a full day on the tools, Triple M's got your workday soundtrack coming.

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7: 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There's a two-car nose-to-tail crash on the Western Freeway, inbound in the left lane before the Legacy Way tunnel through to Wong. Delays are back to Mount Cutha. First water main repairs have Limerick Street blocked through Acacia Ridge. A breakdown on the Gateway southbound around Southern Crossway through Eagle Farm, and 1-2 on the Bruce Highway southbound around Ullman Road through Burpengary East. 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
9: Morning, it's Maddie Larson with you. The second Brisbane ferry strike in just 7 days is currently underway. City Cat and Kitty Cat workers walked off the job at 8 this morning, with things not to be back up and running again until 10 a.m. amid an ongoing pay dispute. Meantime, probably no surprises to those impacted by rail disruptions here in the southeast of late. It's been revealed the state government spent $44 million on replacement buses this year, while according to new data from Queensland Rail, more than 1.5 million train trips were disrupted by strikes or rail closures in April alone. The battle for Brisbane is sold out, with a packed crowd of some 52,000 Broncos and Dolphins fans to pack out Suncorp tomorrow night. The very lively Chief Inspiration Officer Dwayne already getting into the spirit, declaring it a Battle of Finland.
10: Let's go, baby, let's go! Come on, boys!
9: It comes as the Dolphins have broken their membership record, going up to 36,000, smashing the previous 35,000 set in 2024. Just briefly, NRL star Brendan Smith has been dismissed of insider betting charges on the Gold Coast. And Queensland made up 9 of the 20 top cities for winter memberships, with cheating site Ashley Madison, Brisbane ranked number 18, and the Gold Coast number 18.

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0: Our Lions will be hoping to bounce back tonight when they host the Hawks at the Gabba. Off the back of last week's loss to Carlton, it comes as Lachie Neal was spotted touring Collingwood facilities as we wait to see if he'll leave Brisbane at season's end. But Harris Andrews has told us they're not getting distracted.
2: No, I don't think so. I mean, I'm not actually even sure if he went to Collingwood, but, we go into the game on Saturday night unaware of that. So it wasn't as if that was a pre-game sort of distraction thing.
0: And in the NRL overnight, the Cowboys bounced back from the club's darkest day to beat the Titans 30-8 on the Gold Coast. Sunny in Brisbane for your Friday. We've got a top of 24 degrees, clear sky.

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1: Marto, Margo and Dan on Triple M Breakfast. 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
2: Here's your chance, Brizzy. Ekka kicks off tomorrow. You want to be there. Family passes on us here at Triple M to go celebrate the big 150th. And we'll throw in a bit of money for show bags as well. 133353. It's a little game that we call...
3: Don't call now. Don't call now.
2: Don't call now. Don't call now. So do call now. We'll pick the most worthy winner for these Ekka family passes and show bags cash, and then they've got to convince Brisbane not to call. That's their job.
4: So you need to have had a family difficulty or things you're doing are tough and three kids who got cancer and stuff like that.
2: Make it up if you need to.
4: Yeah, just, if you do need
2: if
4: to.
2: If you need to make it up, just lean into it and convince Brizzy not to call. But if they call, they get through, they roach them off.

0: is in. We are at the Ecker. Brisbane's exhibition starts tomorrow. Goes all the way through to August 16. Ecker.com.au. There's a Karen on the phone, team.
1: What?
0: There's
1: a Karen. She's won the ticket.
0: Well you've, done.
2: You've hey, won. Karen.
3: Hey, g'day. How are you?
2: Yeah, good. Karen, you're up in Budrum, is that right? You want to come all the way down to Brizzy to go to the Ecker, babe?
3: Absolutely. I used to ride at the exhibition when I was a child myself, but, my daughter...
4: Incoming caller.
0: Oh, no.
2: We didn't even get to hear her story,
1: that's
2: Michael,
1: not
2: in
1: cool.
0: Start the timer. Okay.
1: Michael, all right, so you've knocked Karen off her perch. You've got a small window. Why should you hang on to these tickets?
5: Just because. I feel as though it's an angle that played before, and I'd just like the opportunity to go take my wife.
2: Yeah, right. Just you and your wife at the Ecker.
5: Yep.
4: Incoming call.
1: Okay, yeah, just watch telly, Michael.
0: It's never going to work.
2: Carissa in Logan Village. What? Quickly tell us, say, do not call Brisbane. Why?
6: I just want to take my little nephews that's never been. My 8-year-old nephew asked what the Ecker was, so I just felt really... that he's never been.
1: Carissa, you're almost crying. It'd help if you started crying.
2: Are you the fun auntie, Carissa? Do you spend lots of time with
6: your
2: nephew?
6: I try to be the fun auntie. This will make me so much more fun.
1: Cry.
2: You're going to get real brownie points here, aren't you, Carissa? Is this your sister or your brother's son?
6: It's my husband's sister and then the two little boys.
0: All right, well, they're yours right now, Carissa. If you can keep Brisbane from calling for another 2 minutes, you will own them, the family pass and the money for the show.
1: Have you got children of your own, Carissa?
6: Yeah, I've got 3 children. I've actually got 2 little granddaughters.
1: Yeah.
6: It's my little nephews that have never been, so they're the ones that I'm trying to get it for.
2: Oh, that's so nice, Carissa.
1: Are they okay? Are they...
2: He's looking for a reason to tell Brisbane, do not call, because at the moment you're going to the Ecker, babe.
6: Oh, well.
4: Incoming caller.
2: Oh, no.
1: Well, now you're not.
2: Not sad enough.
0: Yeah. Not sad enough.
1: Kerry, you'd want to be sad to ward off any other callers. What do you got?
7: It looks like there's a massive storm coming in off the coast and we need to get down to Brisbane to get to the Ecker. I've got 2 boys that are keen to go.
2: How old are your boys?
1: Sunny Coast.
7: Right. 8 and 5.
2: Oh, perfect Ecker age.
1: Yeah, that is the perfect Ecker
2: age. Do they like the animals, Kerry? There's 10,000 of them there.
7: Love the petting.
4: Incoming caller.
1: It's been lovely talking.
0: No one cares about Kerry's kids, Bridget. You couldn't be stuffed for that.
1: Come on, Bridget, make it good.
7: So I want to take my 3 kids because they've been begging to see fireworks. And last one was Pirate Show, but that was their dad's weekend. So he got to take them instead of me.
2: And you need something better to trump as the single mum, Bridget. I need something better than that dirty dog ex of mine.
1: Bridget, I don't know how much time's left, but if you don't get the tickets, just get some fuel and light her up and show you. There you go, kids. It's just like the Ecker.
7: I'll take it as my
2: Uncle Marto's got some fireworks he can bring over, perhaps.
1: Yeah, what's their favourite animal?
7: One of them's a monkey, the other one's a giraffe, and one's an elephant.
1: Well, they don't have
2: any of
7: they're
2: those.
7: The they keep saying...
4: Incoming caller.
2: We need to get her some tickets for Australia Zoo instead.
0: You don't have to come all the way down the freeway then. Jeff has heard that. Oh, there's only 8 seconds left, Jeff.
2: Quickly, tell Brisbane, not call.
0: Don't call.
8: Last time I went to the Ecker was when Elvis Presley died. So it's been a long time. I've been traumatised.
1: You won the tickets somehow.
8: Yeah, Jeff. Absolutely fantastic.
2: Jeff, were you at the very first Ecker 150 years ago?
8: No, the second one.
2: The second one.
8: I'm not that old. I'm almost as old as Marto.
1: Jeff.
2: Well, Marto was at the first Ecker.
8: We're from a good clan, Marto.
0: Jeff, you're in, mate. You were there when the timer expired. You're going to go to the Ecker. Money for showbiz.
1: What's your favourite, Jeff? Which your favourite pavilion that you go to?
8: I don't know. It's been 40 years, 50 years since I've been.
1: Jeff's going to the bar.
2: Jeff, there were single mothers taking their children and aunties taking their nephews. Do you have kids?
8: I'm
2: who are you taking?
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0: 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Resilience never rests. There's a two-car nose-to-tail crash on the Western Freeway inbound left lane before the Legacy Way Tunnel at Toowong, and delays are now back to Moggill Road. There's a breakdown on the Gateway northbound after Miles Putting Road through Rochdale, one southbound at Southern Crossway through Eagle Farm. First Water Main repairs have Limerick Street blocked around Amherst Street through Acacia Ridge, and no ferry, City Cats or Kitty Cats until 10 o'clock this morning due to another strike. 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
3: 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Country's infecting the Triple M music too via texts and the Rum Lords. 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
3: 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If you know what that is, text your answer to 0484 10 1045. Don't worry if you don't. I'm going to play you a bit more in the next couple of minutes at Brizzy's Triple M.

Triple M's Awesome 80s Friday with one of the great voices from that decade, John Stevens, back in action for us. This time next week at Mansfield Arena. It's going to be a hoot. Look at this day, boot full of sunshine. It's going to be like this all weekend for the first weekend of Ekka. There's a real buzz about Brisbane. Families are getting ready. Show bags are about to fly out. It's the smell of strawberry sundaes and Dagwood dogs. Rides lighten up at night. It's like Brisbane's on holiday. We'll get your family in free next.

Can't wait to see that one live next year when he tours for Triple M at the Outer Centre. Brian Adams from the cassette Reckless, which I borrowed from Darren Stevens in grade 9 and still haven't returned. Sorry.

0: Now let's see how Triple M's census of your favourite artists is coming along. Hi, Mr. Bon Scott.
1: Hey, come right in.
0: Yeah, thank you. Just a few census questions. I promise I'll be quick. How many hours a day would you say that you're in the house?
1: I'm always home.
0: Okay, and how many people live here?
1: I'm here alone.
0: Great. Occupation?
1: I need a life of crime.
0: Oh, okay. Well, better get out of here. Thanks for having me. Did you know that there's a loose copper wire here on a very rainy day on your deck? It's probably not safe.

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14: 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Ekka is here. 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And to Ipswich.
15: I love the Ekka. I'm an Ipswich boy. Of course I love the Ekka. I love the Beasties. I love getting into a crowd of 70,000 other bogans all at the one time at the showgrounds and... Oh, and a Dagwood dog, bitch. I'd kill for a Dagwood dog. They are the best thing, even if they are $27. I love them.
14: It's our time to shine, Ant. Just tell me what Tex and the Rum Lords are doing here. They're countrifying a Triple M tune. Work it out to get your family in free. Yell out whenever you know the answer, brother.
16: You know I feel alive, I feel alive, I feel alive. That's a real...
14: Yo.
15: It's Walking on Sunshine.
14: Yes.
15: Walking on Sunshine.
14: Yes, it is, you boot scooter. Congratulations.
15: Oh. Go Ipswich.
14: The Ipswich boys going to the Ekka. Take the family on us. Thank you very much for Crank and Triple M. You absolute legend, Ed. Have a good time, brother.
15: You're the legend, Mitchie. Good on you, Triple M. See you, boys.
14: That's how you do it. Simple. We're going to do it again real soon, okay? So get ready to ring and win. This is how you win your way into Ekka with Brizzy's Triple M.

played on Triple M since 1980. Yeah, that's got our fingerprints all over it.

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1: Oh, it feels awesome. Love just winding the windows down, cranking it as loud as I can and singing along. Oh, I have to be the 80s.
0: Okay, you got us. It's all about the music. 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
1: Musical magnificence from Van Halen. 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And we'll throw you in a treat. This is Triple M's Awesome 80s Friday. More of that goodness in a sec. And details on how to take your family to Ecca with Triple M after this.
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1: 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Only Triple M traffic starts with Brisbane's biggest delays. Quite a few of them around town this morning. A crash in Regent's Park, Green Road near Emerald Drive. A crash in Indooroopilly, Moggill Road near Burbong Street. We've got a crash in Kippering, Anzac Ave near Hercules Road. A crash in Castledine, Gympie Road at Beams Road. And a crash in Slacks Creek. That's on Meakin Road just near Edna Street. Whether you're moving, decluttering your home or office, or heading overseas, let Storage King help you start your new chapter. 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
2: Brisbane traffic, Brisbane news, 104.5 Triple M. Brisbane has
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5: Hi there, I'm Amy Goggins. Another cash rate hold could be on the cards for mortgage holders this month. That's what over 90% of experts responding to a poll by Finder are predicting. The Reserve Bank hands down its decision on Tuesday next week. A teenager has been shot in the chest in a suspected gangland hit in Sydney's southwest. Emergency crews found the 18-year-old in the passenger seat of a car just after 9 p.m. He's in a stable condition. A Toyota Hilux believed to be the getaway car later discovered on fire in Granville. Overseas, a US Senate committee has voted to hold Dr. Anthony Fauci in contempt of Congress after he refused to answer questions about the COVID pandemic during a recent hearing. And an icy blast is on its way to large parts of the country. WA, the first to feel the cold front tonight, with parts of South Australia, Victoria and New South Wales to shiver over the weekend, temps to dip a couple of degrees below average.
4: Triple M Sport.
5: Cowboys fullback Scott Drinkwater says they move past their Roosters embarrassment pretty quick. They've beaten the Titans 30-8 to keep their finals hopes on track.
6: We just tried really hard. We showed effort. We weren't poor in those areas, which cost us last week. So, look, happy with the performance.
5: First up tonight, it's the Warriors at home to the Panthers. Before the Roosters line up against the Bulldogs, Cody Ramsey to start at fullback, with James Tedesco out with a minor ankle injury.
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5: Looking nice and sunny across Brisbane today. Tomorrow, the sunshine sticking around, heading for a top of 24 degrees. Sunday, mostly sunny and 23. 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